0: that wear crashy underwear anyway, do they?
1: Well, it's the younger cast member who is the role of Spike is quite hilarious as far as that goes.
0: When you auditioned, you were pleased with the caliber and the quality of the people who were auditioning for you?
1: Absolutely, yeah. Because we had a lot of people audition, we then are a little bit spoiled for choice.
0: And yes, it's lovely.
1: Particularly our three siblings, Gary George playing Vanya and Kate Analak playing Sonia and Helen Jeffries playing Marsha. Those three are quite well known in Adelaide as performers already and have a huge wealth of experience, but are also just fantastic leaders and performers in their own right and hilarious. Like, I've worked with Kate Analak a number of times, and what I'm really enjoying is her opportunity to really lean into the comedy.
0: That's great.
1: Hilarious.
0: Yeah.
1: They're all very funny and very charming in their roles.
0: And you know, Chicken yourself, I guess I could say, when it comes to you've been directing some of the most amazing, I mean, from The Sound of Music, One Flew Over the Cuckoo's Nest, Sweeney Todd, you know, that's not an easy one to do.
1: No, I tend to choose the difficult ones.
0: The Addams Family, some really good ones. And as a performer, which, although you were saying was many, many years ago, but you were still in the Mayfair Theatre, you know what it's like to go outside to the toilet. Guys and Dolls, Once Upon a Mattress, so some really... really beautiful and a wide variety of musicals and plays that came under your directing credits. So you have a really good CV yourself.
1: Thank you. Yeah, so I've been busy.
0: I mean, I'm talking to Hayley Horton, who's the director of the new musical. Oh, it's not a musical.
1: No.
0: The new comedy starting tonight at the Theatre Guild, Vanya and Sonia and Masha and Spike. It's got a great name. It's a play written by Christopher Durang. This is the Adelaide premiere tonight. Very important. So get along there and promote the Theatre Guild, because they've been going for a long time. Adelaide University sponsors them, and they have beautiful theatre, lovely environment, lovely place to go. Thank you so much, Hayley.
1: Thank you.
0: Wish you lots of luck for tonight. I don't think you need it. I think you're obviously on the right track.
1: Thank you.
0: And I hope we can talk to you next year maybe about your plays in other theatres, because I'm really interested in all the amateur theatres in Adelaide.
1: Lovely.
0: I think they need promoting, and we should be very proud of them. So thank you for giving us your time today. Hope you have a successful opening tonight. Hope the weather stays out. Don't want everyone battling their umbrellas.
1: Stay dry in the theatre.
0: Going along North Terrace to get to the uni, But it will be lovely in the theatre. It will be lovely and warm, and you will be entertained beautifully. So thank you so much for coming along on behalf of the Theatre Guild. I really appreciate it.
1: Thank you very much.
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0: That was Paul Kelly with Dumb Things. We've all done that. And before that, Daddy Cool. Why are you laughing?
1: Because you were looking at me when you said that.
0: Before that, Daddy Cool with Boogeyman. Time now for another episode of The Passing Parade. 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
2: Hello again. This is John Doremus with The Passing Parade, the story of John Walter, founder of the London Times. John Walter was no typical 18th century journalist. His newspaper, The Times, which was to become a national institution, survived because of his shrewd instinct that the public was ready for something better than the partisan scandal-mongering sheets of the day. I'll be back after this message.
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2: The son of a prosperous coal merchant, John Walter was born in London in 1739. He was in his teens when his father died, and he succeeded to the family business. At first, he confined his ventures to coastal ships carrying coal from Newcastle to London. The profits tempted him into bigger and more dangerous speculations. In 1781 came the crash. Walter blamed the American Revolutionary War, which disrupted English trade with North America. He was forced to sell out and a year later declared himself bankrupt. Among his assets was a half share in a patent taken out by a humble printer named Henry Johnson, who had been experimenting with casting types in complete words instead of individual letters. Walter's investment had been pure charity. And now, seeking some means of retrieving his fortunes, he turned to Johnson and his logographic printing. In 1784, with a modest loan from his creditors, he purchased a decade-old building in which he and Johnson set up their press and began printing books, pamphlets, and any other type of work they could obtain. On January 1st, 1785, they put out the first issues of the Daily Universal Register, a four-page sheet which was greeted with derision by rival journals. To make the logographic process practical, Walter had reduced the English language to 1,500 basic words, which proved somewhat restricting and made him the object of many scornful jokes. But he refused to be daunted. The quality of the type steadily improved and orders increased, enabling him to open up a shop in Piccadilly for the sale of his books. In January of 1788, he published the Daily Universal Register with a new format and under a different name, The Times. The first issue of The Times included a historic manifesto of its ideals and objects. It would record with fidelity the chief events of the world of politics and commerce. It would correct flagrant enormities, but unlike its rivals, would never wantonly stab the characters of public men. Female readers were assured that the paper would not admit indecent language, nor contain any passage capable of suffusing with a blush the cheek of innocence and modesty. Despite, or perhaps because of such noble sentiments, sales of the Times were meager, and remained so for some months, till Walter brought off an unprecedented coup by publishing a four-column account of an important parliamentary debate on the future of the East India Company. It was the first report of its kind ever to appear in a newspaper, and followed by other momentous reports, it boosted the Times' circulation to 5,000, far ahead of its closest rival. In 1790, Walter spent a year in Newgate Prison for allegedly libeling the royal family. Not long after his release and failing health, he handed over the management of the Times to his eldest son, William. William proved a failure and was succeeded by his younger brother, John Walter II, whose regime lasted almost 50 years and made the Times the most powerful and influential newspaper in the world. Our time is up, and goodbye for now.
0: And Passing Parade is back at this time on Monday, thanks to station sponsor Adelaide Property Clearances, a part of Waterman Property, deceased estates and hoarder specialist, right here on 88.7 Adelaide's Coast FM.

That's Bob Seger and the Silver Bullet Band with Her Strut. Before that, Rose Tattoo with Rock and Roll Outlaw. 6 minutes to 11 o'clock, 88.7 Adelaide's Coast FM. News, sport and weather coming your way very, very shortly. This is Queen. Too much love will kill you.

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1: Hello there, I'm Sean Bindley. Senior ministers are demanding the tax office resolve its surcharges bungle, affecting a quarter of a million businesses. The ATO claims it can no longer absorb transaction costs and will stop accepting credit card payments from the end of next month. Labor MPs have had differing views on the issue, but Senator Penny Wong says an agreement ultimately needs to be reached.
2: They are independent, but what we do want to see is this resolved. I'd make the point a small proportion of small business have relied on credit cards to pay their tax. Obviously, this is a change, and we want the ATO to work through this with business.
1: The USS Abraham Lincoln is arriving at the Naval Air Station North Island in San Diego after 321 days on deployment, the second longest carrier deployment since the end of the Cold War. Around 5,000 service members are on board the carrier, which was twice extended in the Middle East to support the war against Iran. With Defence Secretary Pete Hegseth acknowledging on Wednesday he'd signed the orders to keep the ship at sea. The homecoming follows revelations that 8 service members in the strike group attempted suicide during the deployment and calls from Democratic Senator Reuben Gallego for formal investigations into supply shortages and crew welfare. Kate Fisher is in Washington. She says the intensity and length of the Lincoln's combat tour led to serious concerns about the conditions on board and a pointed response from the US president.
3: The intensity and the length of this operation led to reports about poor living conditions on board the ship, including shortages of supplies and water, plumbing problems, low morale and worsening mental health among the thousands of sailors on board. Now, when asked about this, US President Donald Trump was asked whether he thought the deployment had gone on too long, and he responded by saying that he thought it was not nearly long enough, and that comment angered some naval families.
1: The federal police boss is vowing to expand overseas operations, targeting those in other countries orchestrating crimes here in Australia. Commissioner Chrissy Barrett warns they're also dealing with the reality that hostile governments are now working with some local crime networks. She says they're dealing with increasingly complex situations.
4: The complexity in the organised crime environment, in the criminal environment, overlapping with state actors, with criminal proxies, with terrorist groups, the operating environment has never been more complex.
1: Reality television personality Sam Wood has been moved to a Brisbane prison after being denied bail on domestic violence charges. Amy Drew has more.
5: The former bachelor and fitness influencer remains in custody on the Sunshine Coast after his application for bail was denied during a video link appearance in the Maroochydore Magistrates Court yesterday. The 46-year-old is charged with a domestic violence offence of assault occasioning bodily harm and strangulation. The court hearing, the Victorian family were holidaying in Noosa. Police alleging Ward became involved in a family argument on Saturday night before he assaulted his wife. Ward was remanded in custody until November 23, but there are reports his legal team have indicated intentions to appeal in a bid to overturn the decision.
1: An investigation has been launched on Queensland Fraser Coast after a car plunged into a dam, killing the driver and a young child. The incident occurred near Maryborough, with crews rushing to the scene to assist. A 36-year-old woman and a 10-year-old girl were located deceased inside. This is AIR National News. In rugby, the Wallabies insist they won't be daunted by the All Blacks Eden Park record on Saturday. New Zealand are riding an 11-game win streak over Australia and haven't lost a Bledisloe Cup test in Auckland since 1986. Wallabies halfback Tate McDermott says it's a special ground for both teams.
6: It's an incredibly tough assignment over here at Eden Park. We're just grateful to be a part of that tradition that continues to roll on. Obviously, New Zealand's played some awesome footy there. We'll keep our preparation solid and give them a red hot crack.
1: Drivers are locking in their qualifying setups at Mount Panorama this morning for practice rounds 3 and 4 of the Bathurst 1000. 27 cars are competing for a spot in tomorrow's top 10 shootout this afternoon. Plenty of golf around, with Aussie Minwoo Lee 4 shots off the pace after round 1 of the PGA event in Japan. And there's a 3-way tie for the lead at the Spanish Open in the DP World Tour. Jason Scrivener, the best of the Aussies, 4 shots back. But the shot of the day went to New Zealand's Dan Hillier on the par 3 eighth, which saw him collect a hole-in-one and a new car.
7: 8-iron, 187 to go, and the sweetest of strikes. watch where it pitches. Right by the hole. In for a hole-in-one. And a BMW iX5 worth €140,000 or thereabouts to the Kiwi. Well done him.
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8: And the forecast for the rest of Friday is cloudy with a very high chance of showers and the chance of a thunderstorm during the afternoon and evening. We could also get some damaging winds, large hail and heavy rain. So please be ready for those not very nice weather forecasts. Sun protection kicked in at 9:40 this morning, goes through to 4:20 this afternoon. UV index predicted to reach 8, which is very high. Tomorrow, Saturday, a top of 21, another partly cloudy day with the slight chance of a shower in the morning and afternoon. And Sunday, up the temperature goes, 29 degrees, sunny morning, high chance of showers in the afternoon and evening, and even perhaps a thunderstorm in the evening. We're looking for a top of 23 today, and it's not moving at all. It's currently 18 degrees.
9: And good morning and welcome to our third hour with Brenton and Shiona. 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
8: And before I go into my feature artist for this hour, we have got a ticket to give away, a double pass to the lady who we just interviewed recently. This play is Vanya and Sonia and Masha and Spike, and it's on at the Theatre Guild. It runs until the 18th of October. If you would like a double pass, give us a call, 8371 1000, and we will get that pass out to you. Apart from that, 11 o'clock is my feature artist. Today I'm featuring a lady called Brenda Holloway. Now, Brenda Holloway is an American soul singer. She was a recording artist for Motown Records during the 1960s. Her best-known recordings are the hits Every Little Bit Hurts and You Made Me So Very Happy, of course, a song that was popular with Blood, Sweat and Tears, but she actually co-wrote that and did her own recording. She left Motown after 4 years at the age of 22 and largely retired from the music industry until the 1990s, when her recordings became popular on the British Northern Soul scene. She had quite an interesting career. She actually sued Barry Gordy because her top 10 hit, The Blood, Sweat and Tears, they didn't tell the people that she wrote it. So she sued them and she won. So a very interesting lady. I've got two songs of hers only because I like them. The first one is her version of Operator, 1965, which was a previous hit for Mary Wells, who was Brenda Holloway's best friend, and they quite often swapped songs. She sometimes sang with the Supremes when Mary Wells couldn't. And the second song is something very interesting. It's from the Soulicious album. Cliff Richard, in 2011, did this wonderful album of duets, and he's done this duet with Brenda Holloway called Do You Ever? I think you'll enjoy it. So this is Brenda Holloway, for your pleasure.

0: That was Brenda Holloway and Cliff Richard. I've still got that ticket to give away. We couldn't answer the phone when someone rang a little while ago. You can't answer the phone while you're on air. So if you rang before, please ring back. We still have that ticket to give away.
1: 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Thank you for being with Coast FM Airways. 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

Act one goes way back, 1957, Big Joe Turner with Teenage Letter. One of the original rockers was that man. Before that, Buddy Holly, That's What They Say, and the Everly Brothers started off this bracket of music with He's Got My Sympathy. 88.7 Adelaide's Coast FM.

0: One Henry, I Love You, Yes I Do. It's a classic, that one. Chuck Willis with My Baby, and closed with Lloyd Price, Is It Really Love, all the way from 1959.
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1: Yes, here it is on this miserable, wet, cold day. Brendan's odd spot to warm you up and bring some sunlight into your dull life. Why, and even Shiona has stayed around. She's she's realised what's going to happen shortly and she's stayed anyway.
0: Well, I'm waiting. I need an injection into my dull life, apparently. That dull life that you share.
1: Well, what can I say about these lovely young ladies?
0: Nothing.
1: That hasn't been said before.
0: Nothing.
1: Lovely young ladies they were back in 1969, of course. Maybe not so young and young ladies these days.
0: Not so young and not so lovely, yes. No. Most of them have passed.
1: But they are still the shags. And this is one of the, is it one of their better ones or one of their worst ones? It's just one of their ones. This is the shags with that little sports car.

Great version of that. AC/DC with Bon Scott out front, of course. Baby, please don't go. Talking about going, Shona's left the studio. She's so disgusted after the Shags. Couldn't take any more. I don't blame her. That wasn't the one of the better ones. Probably the worst one. Never mind. Let's have a bit of the Rolling Stones with an early one, Carol.

0: Here we are. Well, it takes me back that one in the mid-60s when I was in Sydney. I had a girlfriend called Carol Mackay. You wonder whatever happened to Carol Mackay. We used to love, we used to flog that song left and right. Never mind. That was a bygone era. 1964, that was. The Rolling Stones with Carol.
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That was Sally Kelly with Little Cutie. And before that, Robert Knight, the other half of Man. Excuse me, the other half of Man. If you've been wandering around in the last week or so, an hour late for everything, then you forgot to adjust your watch for daylight saving. Jim Probert's up next after the midday news with Memory Lane right through till 2 p.m.

0: Well, that was the great Connie Francis with Cashin' In, 1961. And before that,
1: Bertil Dash.
0: Bertil Dash, whoever Bertil. We will find out more about Bertil Dash.
1: We will.
0: All the world loves a lover.
1: That's it for us for this Friday. Thank you for listening. Thank you for all the calls. And thank you for supporting Community Radio. This program has been very proudly brought to you by Dave Benson Caravans.
0: It is.
1: Midday News is up very, very shortly, and then it'll be Jim Probert right through until 2 with Memory Lane. Now, I used to think I was indecisive, but now I'm not so sure. Bye, folks.
0: Have a lovely weekend, regardless of the weather. Bye.

0: This is ANU South Australia edition. I'm Sean Bindley. A man's been assaulted by a thief trying to steal his e-bike at Hackney this morning. Was chained to the back of his motorhome at a caravan park in Richmond Street. Senior Constable Rebecca Stokes says the 60-year-old Queenslander was attacked when he went outside to investigate.
1: The victim was struck to the head with the angle grinder that the man was trying to use to free the e-bike. The suspect then fled the scene. Patrols arrived and located the e-bike a short distance away, and the angle grinder was also left at the scene. A patrol searched the area but didn't locate the suspect. He's described as a tall man, about 191 centimetres tall or 6'3", of Caucasian appearance.
0: A man and a woman have been arrested on the Eyre Peninsula, accused of drug trafficking. Constable Stokes says their ute was caught speeding on the Lincoln Highway at Coltana.
1: Police will allege that the driver, who's a 35-year-old woman from Hackham West, she was driving while disqualified and also tested positive for methamphetamine. So a search of her, her passenger and the car allegedly located 41 bags of suspected methamphetamine and evidence of drug dealing.
0: Both are set to face court at a later date. The decision-making and safety skills of young travellers are being put to the test as many prepare to head overseas to celebrate the end of their schooling. Almost 250,000 students will finish Year 12 next month, prompting a warning from the family of a teenage girl who died of methanol poisoning in Laos. Foreign Minister Penny Wong says an online safety resource is being launched to better prepare school leavers heading abroad.
2: Travel Smarts is associated with our Smart Traveller website, and what that does is takes young people through real-life scenarios so they can make sure they know how to make smart choices and what people can best do to try and keep themselves safe.
0: A familiar sight returns to the riverbank at Elder Park today. The Lucky Dumpling Market is back for its 10th season as part of the Oz Asia Festival. And this year, it will open at Friday lunchtime as well. The market's Eleanor Kirschbaum says it keeps getting bigger.
3: The way that it's grown has been because we've just been shown so much love from Adelaide audiences. Someone described to me that Lucky Dumpling Market is sort of the herald of the nice weather coming back in. We know that winter's done when Lucky Dumpling Market opens, and it's kind of got this really lovely, like, summery spring feel by the riverbank.
0: In sport, day 5 of the AFL's trade period is on today, with much intrigue on the development.

0: development surrounding Zach Butters. Up to seven clubs are reportedly working behind the scenes to orchestrate a trade that could see Butters finally get to the Bulldogs, which would in turn open up the rest of the trade period. Meanwhile, Crows veteran Rory Laird has married his partner Ellie at a ceremony in New Zealand. Much intrigue on the makeup of Australia's test side as they prepare to take on South Africa in Durban tonight. And South Australian all-rounder Ben Menenti has blasted an unbeaten 92, with Jake Lehman chipping in with 90 as South Australia reached 6 for 352 at stumps on day two of their Shield clash with Victoria, a lead of 108 runs. And the Wallabies insist they won't be daunted by the All Blacks' Eden Park record on Saturday. New Zealand are riding an 11-game winning streak over Australia and haven't lost a Bledisloe Cup test in Auckland since 1986. Halfback Tate McDermott, though, says it's a special ground for both teams.
1: It's incredibly tough assignment over here at Eden Park. We're just grateful to be a part of that tradition that continues to roll on. Obviously, New Zealand's played some awesome footy there. We'll keep our preparation solid and give them a red hot crack.
0: This is Air News South Australia.
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3: Well, the forecast says for the showers we have been experiencing to continue on this afternoon and probably this evening. And there possibly will be some severe, strong winds, large hail and heavy rain, which may lead to flash flooding. So be careful if you're out about tonight. Predicted top temperature this afternoon is 23 degrees and it's currently 18 degrees. Having a look at the weekend tomorrow, Saturday the 10th of October, a predicted top of 21 degrees, 13 degrees overnight, a partly cloudy day with a slight chance of a shower during the morning and the afternoon. And then on Sunday, a high chance of showers in the afternoon and evening. There's also the chance of a thunderstorm during the evening. And it's going to warm up quite a bit on Sunday. Predicted top of 29 degrees, 12 degrees overnight. And as I mentioned earlier, it is currently 18 degrees. So there you go, right up to date now of news, sport and weather here on 88.7 Adelaide's Coast FM, where it's coming up to 5 minutes past 12 o'clock.

G'day Adelaide. Well, it's time for your Friday lunchtime program, Memory Lane, with me, Jim Probert, driving the bus for you. Before we get underway, though, there's a couple of big thank yous to be put out. That's to Brent and Shiona Marks for another fabulous, fun-filled Friday Coast magazine. And they'll be back again at 9 a.m., that is, next Friday morning. And, of course, a very big thank you to the Brit Entertainment Centre, who sponsor this show each and every week. And if you'd like to see what great programs they've got coming up, have a look at their website, thebrit.com.au. All right, if you'd like to say g'day to me or send a cheerio out to someone, or hear even your favourite song played, you can give me a call here at the studio on 8371 1000. In the meantime, let's have a little bit of rock and roll. The night was-

darling. Bomb, ba ba bomb, ba bomb, ba bomb, bomb. And my honey, ram-a-lama ding dong, forever. And when I say dip, dip, dip, dip, dip, you know I mean it from the bottom of my boogity, boogity, boogity.

Who put the bomb? Yeah, the bomb, bomb, bomb. That was a top 10 hit in 1961 for Barry Mann, and he co-wrote that song as well. And we started out with one from Lloyd Price. Price? Can't read my own writing here. Lloyd Price. I should know that without having to read it, shouldn't I? I've played it so that often. That was Stagger Lee, and back in 1958, that was number one for 4 weeks in a row, that one. All right, I think we might have a listen to Connie.

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1: Thank you, John. And there was Connie Francis singing before John with Trains and Boats and Planes from an album she released in 2003, the ultimate Connie Francis set. Of course, the song was originally a big hit for Dionne Warwick back in 1966.

0: There's something good for the soul about being happy on a Friday. 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
4: It's time now to say g'day to Laurel from Torrensville. Thanks for your call, Laurel. Laurel got in first call today, and she, as she always does, would like to hear one from the Shadows.

Man of Mystery, fabulous Sound of the Shadows, and that was especially for Laurel from Torrensville. Thanks for your call, Laurel, and I hope you enjoyed your song. Alrighty, back to the program music.

There you go, that's Stopping the Name of Love from Diana Ross and the Supremes. Number one for her back in 1965. Well, the old telephone's running hot this afternoon. I've had a call from Michael from Parra Hills, one of the world's great Roy Orbison fans. Thanks for the call, Michael. And here's your song, mate.

That's Right Away from the big O, Roy Orbison. And this afternoon, that one went out especially to Michael from Parra Hills. So thanks for your call, Michael. And have a good weekend, won't you? Okay.

Do You Want to Dance? Great version of the old Bobby Day song from Australia's own Jade Hurley from his 2001 album called Golden Roll and Rock and Roll Masterpieces. And Jade Hurley was given the name Jade by Johnny O'Keefe because every time he played the piano, Jade Hurley, he wore some green gloves. And the first one in that bracket, You Excite Me, from Australia's King of Rock and Roll, the one and only Johnny O'Keefe. I've got to say hi to a listener I haven't heard for quite a while. Now, Stoker, the Submariner. Thanks for your call, Stoker. Great to catch up with you again, mate. And I've got your song here for you now.

0: first big hit from way back in 1961, Sailor. And I played that song this afternoon, especially for the Stoker, the Sold Submariner. Thanks for your call, Soaker. Great to catch up with you again.
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0: And you're listening to Memory Lane with Jim Probert. And this program proudly brought to you each week by the Brit Entertainment Centre out there at Davis Street, Wingfield. Time now to say g'day to Kathy from Balhanna, another regular listener who likes to phone in each week and hear one of her favourite songs. So, Kathy, here's your song.

Ticket to Heaven. That's Dire Straits from their album On Every Street. And that one went out especially this afternoon to Kathy from Balhanna. Thanks for the call, Kathy. Have a great afternoon and weekend, won't you? All right.

The Fortune Teller. That's the Sydney surf band called The Throb. The song that was number one for them back in 1966. And the first one in that bracket, Needles and Pins. From The Searchers, another number one, that time from 1964. It's time now to say g'day to Kevin and Maureen from Warradale. More regular listeners who like to phone in each week and hear one of their favourite songs. So Kevin and Maureen, here's your song.

0: 10 guitars, Engelbert Humperdinck. And that was the B-side to his 1967 big hit, Release Me. And the song 10 Guitars, that was very popular with the Maoris over there in New Zealand. And this afternoon, that one went out, especially to Kevin and Maureen from Warradale. Have a good weekend, Kevin and Maureen.
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Love Letters in the Sand. That's Pat Boone. And way back in 1957, that was number one for 7 weeks. Yes, 7 weeks in a row, there's number one for that one. And the first of our golden oldies, Tennessee Waltz from Patti Page. And that was back in 1950. And if you thought the previous one, number one for 7 weeks, was a big hit, Tennessee Waltz by Patti Page, that was number one for 13 weeks in a row. What a great performance that was. All right, back to the music.

take good care of my baby, Bobby V, with a song that was number one for him in 1961. And we heard Heartbeat from a guy called Nick Berry. And if you're not familiar, Nick Berry was actually the original copper in that great English TV show Heartbeat, with that old Buddy Holly song. Great version from him. Touching up to the news, sport and the weather now, we've got the South Australian Police Dixieland Ensemble with their version of the William Tell Overture.

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1: This is Air New South Australia edition. I'm Sean Bindley. A man's been assaulted by a thief trying to steal his e-bike at Hackney this morning. Was chained to the back of his motorhome at a caravan park in Richmond Street. Senior Constable Rebecca Stokes says the 60-year-old Queenslander was attacked when he went outside to investigate.
2: The victim was struck to the head with the angle grinder that the man was trying to use to free the e-bike. The suspect then fled the scene. Patrols arrived and located the e-bike a short distance away, and the angle grinder was also left at the scene. A patrol searched the area but didn't locate the suspect. He's described as a tall man, about 191 centimetres tall or 6'3", of Caucasian appearance.
1: A man and a woman have been arrested on the Eyre Peninsula, accused of drug trafficking. Constable Stokes says their ute was caught speeding on the Lincoln Highway at Kultana.
2: Police will allege that the driver, who's a 35-year-old woman from Hackham West, she was driving while disqualified and also tested positive for methamphetamine. So a search of her passenger and the car allegedly located 41 bags of suspected methamphetamine and evidence of drug dealing.
1: Both are set to face court at a later date. The decision-making and safety skills of young travellers are being put to the test as many prepare to head overseas to celebrate the end of their schooling. Almost 250,000 students will finish Year 12 next month, prompting a warning from the family of a teenage girl who died of methanol poisoning in Laos. Foreign Minister Penny Wong says an online safety resource is being launched to better prepare school leavers heading abroad.
3: Travel Smarts is associated with our Smart Traveller website, and what that does is takes young people through real-life scenarios so they can make sure they know how to make smart choices and what people can best do to try and keep themselves safe.
1: A familiar sight returns to the riverbank at Elder Park today. The Lucky Dumpling Market is back for its 10th season as part of the Oz Asia Festival. And this year, it will open at Friday lunchtime as well. The market's Eleanor Kirschbaum says it keeps getting bigger.
4: The way that it's grown has been because we've just been shown so much love from Adelaide audiences. Someone described to me that Lucky Dumpling Market is sort of the herald of the nice weather coming back in. We know that winter's done when Lucky Dumpling Market opens, and it's kind of got this really lovely, like, summery spring feel by the riverbank.
1: In sport, day five of the AFL's trade period is on today, with much intrigue on the developments surrounding Zach Butters. Up to seven clubs are reportedly working behind the scenes to orchestrate a trade that could see Butters finally get to the Bulldogs, which would in turn open up the rest of the trade period. Meanwhile, Crows veteran Rory Laird has married his partner Ellie at a ceremony in New Zealand. Much intrigue on the makeup of Australia's test side as they prepare to take on South Africa in Durban tonight. And South Australian all-rounder Ben Menenti has blasted an unbeaten 92, with Jake Lehman chipping in with 90 as South Australia reached 6 for 352 at stumps on day two of their Shield clash with Victoria, a lead of 108 runs. And the Wallabies insist they won't be daunted by the All Blacks' Eden Park record on Saturday. New Zealand are riding an 11-game winning streak over Australia and haven't lost a Bledisloe Cup test in Auckland since 1986. Halfback Tate McDermott, though, says it's a special ground for both teams.
5: It's incredibly tough assignment over here at Eden Park. We're just grateful to be a part of that tradition that continues to roll on. Obviously, New Zealand's played some awesome footy there. We'll keep our preparation solid and give them a red hot crack.
1: This is Air New South Australia.
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6: Well, the forecast is for more rain this afternoon and probably this evening, with possibly severe damaging winds. And we can also expect possibly some large hail and heavy rain, which may lead to flash flooding. So be careful if you're out and about. For the weekend, tomorrow, Saturday the 10th of October, partly cloudy day with a slight chance of a shower during the daytime, morning and afternoon. Top of 21 degrees, 13 degrees overnight, and on Sunday, a possible morning shower or two, and also in the afternoon, and a chance of a thunderstorm during the evening. But it's going to warm up a bit on Sunday, 29 degrees and 12 degrees overnight, and I believe it's just gone up to 19 degrees. So there you go, you're right up to date with news, sport and weather here on 88.7 Adelaide's Coast FM, where it's coming right up to 5 minutes past 1 o'clock.

The Boys, this Shadows, and back in 1962, that one was number one for the Shadows. I'm going to say good day now to Mark from Morford Vale, who rang in a little while ago. Sorry about the delay there, Mark. I've been trying to have a look for that song you wanted to hear, but I definitely haven't got it with me on my laptop. But I've written your song down in my little black book, and I'll certainly have it for you next week, mate. So make sure you stay tuned, won't you? All right, time for a little bit of rock and roll.

Johnny Be Good, no mistaking that one, Chuck Berry. I've got to say good day now to some more of our regular listeners. I'm speaking, of course, of Brendan from Mawson Lakes and his dad, Dennis, regular listeners, tune every week. And Brendan has asked me if I could play this next song. It's I'm Gonna Be 500 Miles by the Proclaimers. Here it is, Brendan and Dennis.

I am going to walk 500 miles. That's the Scottish duo, the Proclaimers. And the Proclaimers were actually twin brothers, Craig and Charlie Reid, out of Leith in Scotland. And that song went out this afternoon to Brendan and Dennis, his father, from Mawson Lakes. Hope you enjoyed your song there, Brendan and Dennis. And I've also got to say good day now to Lee from West Lakes. He's a big Buddy Holly fan, in fact, probably the world's number one Buddy Holly fan. And Lee rang in to say how much he enjoyed that Buddy Holly single I played a few minutes ago, Heartbeat, but it was a version by the Englishman, Nick Berry. And Lee mentioned that he really enjoyed that version as well.

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1: 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And the SA Music Awards Hall of Fame inducts Trevor McNamara and John Vinnie Vincent, Sunday, October 18. 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
1: And in fact, we were just listening to Amber Joy Poulton with her great version of Your Good Girl's Gonna Go Bad. That's from an album that Amber released out in 2011 called Honky Tonk Queens. Of course, originally a big hit for Loretta Lynn. And the first of our country tracks this week, a great Adelaide band, The Rustlers. Well, these days The Rustlers are more of a rock and roll band, but back in the 2006, when that one came off their album Sad Dark Lies, they were a country band, and that was called All Because of You. Alrighty, that's our country music segment. Time to say g'day to another of our great regular listeners now, the one and only Rosemary from Ranelagh. And she's asked to hear a song from one of my great old mates, unfortunately no longer with us, Johnny Florence.

Spanish Eyes, the late great Johnny Florence. Unfortunately, Johnny Florence passed away in July last year, but what a great performer he was, and a thorough gentleman as well. Spanish Eyes, song was originally hit back in 1965 for El Martinino, and then went out especially today to Rosemary from Ranelagh. So thanks for your call, Rosemary, and what a great song you asked for there. All right, here's a great Australian performer, Liv Mason.

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1: And we just heard from Australia's own Liv Mason with her version of Knock Knock, Who's There? From 1970, when it was a top 10 hit for her.
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1: Okay, something for you in a couple of weeks from tomorrow. The Dekitable branch of the South Australian Country Women's Association will be holding a trading table at the Burnside Library, which is on the corner of Greenhill and Port Rush Roads. That's on Saturday the 24th of October, 10 a.m. in the morning to 2 p.m. in the afternoon. And there'll be heaps of freshly baked scones, jams, cakes, biscuits, lots of craft items and some floral arrangements, all available for you to purchase. And you'll be able to pay with FPOS or cash. And if you'd like to know more about this great show, give Helen a ring, 0435 241 671. That's Helen, 0435 241 671. And if you're interested in plants, the Rotary Club of Coromandel Valley invite you to their giant plant sale, which is also on Saturday the 24th of October, 8:30 in the morning till 1:30 in the afternoon. And that's at the Waite Strait Reserve in Blackwood. There will be a huge variety of plants for sale, with all of them at great prices, and proceeds to benefit Rotary's local projects. 88.7 Adelaide's Coast FM, caring for our community. Okay, I think it's time we went back to the music. Here's a little bit more rock and roll.

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0: just great. 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
1: Great Balls of Fire. Jerry Lee Lewis. A big hit for him back in 1957. All right. Well, I think it's time we had a little bit more Aussie music, don't you?

That'll be the day. Bobby James, the former lead singer with the Adelaide band The Esquires. Bobby performing still these days in Melbourne. And that was from his album Young at Heart. And the first one in that bracket, She Wears My Ring. The late great Johnny O'Keefe from 1964 when it was a top 10 hit. I think we might have a couple of slow ones for you now.

0: two number ones from 1961 from my two favourite singers. That last one, Crying, from Roy Orbison, number one in 1961. And the first one, Can't Help Falling in Love, Elvis Presley, number one in 1961 also. And of course that is from that great 1961 movie, Blue Hawaii, which of course starred Elvis along with Joan Blackman.
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1: In the Summertime, Roger Miller. And before that, we heard The Joker Went Wild from Brian Hyland. Hope you're enjoying the music, folks. And, of course, if you are, make sure you stay tuned because coming up after the 2 o'clock news, we've got two more hours of really great music in a show called Here Comes the Weekend, presented to you by Cookie. So make sure you stay tuned for that. Here's the Wilburys.

that spinning wheel from Blood, Sweat and Tears. And that was a top 10 hit for them way back in 1969. Blood, Sweat and Beers, of course, came from New York. And the first one in that bracket, Not Alone Anymore, from the Travelling Wilburys. That was off of their first album, the Travelling Wilburys Volume 1. And that was back in 1988 that was released. And, of course, the Travelling Wilburys were Bob Dylan, George Harrison, Jeff Lynne, Tom Petty, and, of course, the big O, Roy Orbison. Well, that's just about it for me for this week, folks. So I'd like to thank you all for your company this afternoon. And a special big thank you to all those people who took the trouble to phone in. I will be back again next Friday at 12 noon to present another couple of hours of songs. And, of course, don't forget, straight after the news, here comes the weekend with Cookie. And, of course, a big thank you once again to the Britwalk Entertainment Centre for sponsoring the show each and every week. And they'll be sponsoring us again next week. So thanks, the Brit. And to take us out, there's my old mate Billy Orr with the Young Ones.

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1: I'm Mark Dransfield. The Tax Office will delay a ban on credit card payments until the end of the financial year. The ATO announced it would stop accepting those payments after the Reserve Bank scrapped card surcharges. The federal government will fund the delay following immense pushback from business groups. Treasurer Jim Chalmers says the government is listening to the community.
2: This will give them the time to consult more with small business and to get it right. This recognises the really important contribution that small businesses make to our local communities and to our economy more broadly.
1: The federal police boss is vowing to expand overseas operations, targeting countries orchestrating crime here in Australia. Commissioner Chrissy Barrett warns they are also dealing with the reality that hostile governments are now working with some local crime networks. She says they're dealing with increasingly complex situations.
3: The complexity in the organised crime environment, in the criminal environment, overlapping with state actors, with criminal proxies, with terrorist groups, the operating environment has never been more complex.
1: In Melbourne, five teenagers, the youngest just 13, have been arrested after a car was stolen from a Good Samaritan, then hit a 68-year-old e-scooter rider, leaving him critically injured. Madeline Burke reports.
4: A 68-year-old Sunbury man is fighting for life after he was hit by a stolen car that drove on the wrong side of the road in Braybrook. A driver had pulled over to help an elderly woman who had fallen on Harvester Road yesterday when five opportunistic teens allegedly climbed into their Toyota Corolla and sped off. A short time later, the car collided with an e-scooter on Darnley Street, leaving the rider in a critical condition. It later crashed into a tree where three teenage girls and two boys fled, but were later arrested. Madeline Burke, Melbourne.
1: Meantime, WA police say they caught a 21-year-old driving his McLaren up the Forest Highway at a speed of almost 260 kilometres an hour, 150 kilometres above the speed limit. More than 500 people have been charged with reckless driving in WA over the past 3 months. A Queensland study has found fish on the Great Barrier Reef may be choosing their habitats based on colour. Marine biologists at James Cook University found yellow damselfish were more attracted to live coral than their bleached counterparts. Professor Andrew Hoey says it's an exciting development.
5: If we've got these brightly coloured fish associating with live corals and live branching and live what we call mounding corals, what happens when we start to lose those corals? And so when we get a bleaching event or a cyclone, we not only lose the structure associated with those corals, but we lose the colour.
1: Overseas now, and a court win for former Prince Andrew. Police in the UK have accepted warrants used in the search of his homes at the time of his arrest over the Epstein case were unlawful. Another court hearing will take place next year to determine whether the material uncovered can still be used as evidence. Air showbiz, and after a 16-year hiatus, Brisbane band Powderfinger is officially getting back together. They'll start a tour in September next year with shows all around Australia. This is Air National News. James Tedesco's sensational finals campaign has got him back in position to anchor Australia's backline for the upcoming Rugby League World Cup. Having lost the Kangaroos captaincy and fullback spot late in 2024, the Rooster faces a battle with Broncos fullback Reece Walsh for the number one jersey. Tedesco says no matter who gets the call up, there's no bad blood between him and the Brisbane superstar.
6: Chatting and hanging out, and obviously got a lot of respect for him and how he plays the game. He's been he's obviously a superstar of the game, so I'm not sure what it looks like for our positions yet, but he's the incumbent, so we'll see.
1: Pat Cummins insists he's moved on from ball tampering ahead of Australia's first test in South Africa against the Proteas since the scandal. The Australian captain says he has no issues with Usman Khawaja's book that'll address the series. Cummins says he's happy with the current position of the team.
7: See, a long time ago, all the investigations, everything was done back then, answered every question a million times. So, yeah, it was dealt with then. All I can say is, as a group, we've moved on.
1: And Mount Panorama has proven tough to climb on day two of practice for the Bathurst 1000. Toyota's Ryan Wood and Ford driver Tony D'Alberto both crashing out in Sector 2, with their teams now on the clock to repair the cars for qualifying. Australian Independent Radio News.
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8: A dreary 19 degrees out there in Adelaide this afternoon. We've got a chance of a thunderstorm this afternoon and evening, possibly severe with damaging winds, large hail and heavy rain, which could lead to flash flooding. So be on the lookout for that, particularly if you're out on the roads. And then for Saturday, the 10th of October, an overnight low of 13 and a partly cloudy day with a top of 21 degrees and also a slight chance of a shower in the morning and in the afternoon. Sunday, we're going to have an overnight low of 12, a top of 29, quite warm then. A sunny morning, but a shower or two in the afternoon and evening, and also a chance of a thunderstorm in the evening on Sunday. So that's your weekend weather.
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Well, here we go. The weekend is officially on its way. Good afternoon. I'm Cookie, and you're listening to Here Comes the Weekend on 88.7 Adelaide's Coast FM. And as always, a big thanks to Jim Probert for Memory Lane. Another great trip through the musical archives, Jim. And I had a good sing-along to Tennessee Waltz as I drove in. Good song. And then we had Love Letters in the Sand, another good one. Always good listening to Jim on a Friday. Well, coming up this afternoon, we've got a bit of everything. Some great 60s and 70s, a few Australian favourites, a bit of rock and roll, a touch of soul, and a couple of very special birthday connections. We've also got birthdays for John Entwistle, Jackson Brown and Rod Temperton. So there are some pretty impressive musical connections today. And what big birthday that we want to shout out today. And a special feature coming up later in the program, in the second hour perhaps. So settle in, turn it up and let's get this weekend started. I'm Cookie. Here comes the weekend. Starts right now. Come on, everybody.

0: 88.7 Adelaide's Coast FM. Sam Cooke there with his second biggest hit, Chain Gang. And before that, 65 years ago today, Ray Charles went to number one in the USA and stayed there for 2 weeks with Hit the Road Jack. And we started today's program off with Come On Everybody and Eddie Cochran. Good day to Brendan of Mawson Lakes. Good to have you along this afternoon, Brendan. I hope you're enjoying the music.
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Hope you're enjoying the music. Started off there with the Foundations and Baby Now That I've Found You. And then we had the Beach Boys with Dance, Dance, Dance. And today in 1964, they recorded that song. And a certain Glen Campbell played the guitar intro. Coming up now from their 1967 album, Find Us Away, here's the La-Di-Das with Cool Jerk.

0: 98.7 Adelaide's Coast FM, and you're rocking at home there. Great music from 1978. Goodbye, Astrid. Goodbye from Cold Chisel. And before that, I admit, I did love the original of Mustang Sally from Wilson Pickett, but we heard today the 1991 version, which was, of course, was from one of my favourite ever movies, The Commitments, great version as well. It's just gone 2:30 on this Friday afternoon. A couple of shout-outs. We've got Marilyn of Oaklands Park listening, Val of Somerton Park, Helen of Brighton, and your favourite breakfast announcer on a Friday here on Adelaide's Coast FM, Pamela, of course. Did you hear her request program this morning? Some great tracks there. She's got very, what's the word I'm looking for? Very smart listeners, I think. Okay, coming up after the break, we've got an early Sir Rodney.
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In October 1971, Rod Stewart went to number one on the UK singles charts with Maggie May, but that was originally the B-side of Reason to Believe, which we've just heard. What do you reckon's better? I think Reason to Believe probably gets a bad deal out of all of that. Coming up now, a happy 78th birthday to Jackson Browne. He co-wrote Take It Easy for the Eagles, and he had a 1972 US hit with this one coming up. Wonder if he wanted to be an optician. Doctor My Eyes.

0: Tad Mulry there with My Little Girl, and before that, Mark Holden with I Want to Make You My Lady. A couple of late shout-outs. Jeff from Nova Gardens is listening, Scott from Plimpton, and Bev from North Haven, who particularly liked Hit the Road Jack. Hope you're enjoying the music, guys.
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Shout out now to my most favourite follower on Coast FM, Judy. I hope you're enjoying the music. Okay, coming up now. Oh, what do I want to tell you? The late Rod Temperton was born on this day in 1949. You mightn't recognise the name, but you'll certainly recognise the songs. He wrote Boogie Nights, which we just heard, and Awesome Forever for Heatwave. He wrote Give Me the Night for George Benson and a whole lot more. And I'll bet you didn't know he wrote this one for Michael Jackson.

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2: I'm Mark Dransfield. The boss of the Federal Police is vowing to expand overseas operations targeting organised crime orchestrating violence here in Australia. Dusty Fitzpatrick reports.
3: AFP Commissioner Chrissy Barrett is marking 12 months in the role, saying the next year will focus on expanding global efforts to disrupt organised criminals. She'll travel to Japan this month to meet with law enforcement counterparts in the region. Commissioner Barrett warns they're also dealing with the reality that hostile governments are now working with some local crime networks to commit crimes on our shores by proxy. The Commissioner also suggesting politicians are expected to continue to be the target of threats and that the counter-terrorism workload is not expected to lessen. Dusty Fitzpatrick reporting.
2: The federal government has stepped in to delay a tax office ban on credit card payments. The ATO had planned to stop accepting credit cards after the Reserve Bank scrapped card surcharges. The government will provide extra funding to the tax office to delay the ban for up to a year, following strong pushback from business groups. A class action's been launched on behalf of hundreds of thousands of veterans who may have had sensitive and medical information exposed. The case alleges around 300,000 veterans and family members had information shared with the University of South Australia. Gordon Legal's Seb O'Mara says the affected personnel involved in the action are concerned about what information was handed over.
4: Fairly comprehensive details as to medical histories, including medical diagnoses, the types of treatment that's been engaged in respect of those diagnoses, when and where that treatment was provided.
2: Overseas now, and US Defence Secretary Pete Hegseth says the public will be able to watch the execution by firing squad of the man convicted of the 2009 mass shooting at Fort Hood military base in Texas. Nidal Hassan killed 13 unarmed soldiers and injured dozens more. The BBC's Ione Wells reports from Washington.
5: The first US military execution since the Second World War is scheduled to take place at Fort Hood in Texas on the 3rd of December. US defence officials have now said that Nidal Hassan will not just face a firing squad of soldiers, a plan signed off by President Trump, but that it will also be live streamed. Hassan was a US Army psychiatrist who later said in court he believed he was protecting Muslims and the Taliban by shooting the soldiers, but apologized for any mistakes. The court heard that he had spoken online with an alleged Al-Qaeda-linked cleric.
2: Back home, and a new record has been set at the Australian Reptile Park, with a snake called Shazza officially recognized as the biggest living death adder in the world. Sarah Patterson reports.
6: She might technically be considered a common death adder, but there's nothing common about Shazza, who measures a whopping 110 centimetres long and weighs a healthy 1.55 kilos. That officially makes her the largest living death adder in the world. A resident of the Australian Reptile Park in New South Wales, Shazza has been part of its life-saving venom program for 9 years now, producing the biggest venom yields of any death adder in the program.
2: Sarah Patterson reporting. This is Air National News. First to AFL, and Nick Blakey wants to follow in his dad's footsteps to the Roos. Eddie Summerfield reports.
7: A week is a long time in football. On Monday, Sydney adamant none of the Pullman Five would be leaving the Swans. 5 days later, Nick Blakey completing a medical at North Melbourne. The AFL website reporting the Roos his preferred home, an 8-year, $12 million deal for the dashing defender. The Roos now need to trade for the contracted 26-year-old. Meantime, a five-club mega trade has league approval. Hawthorn's Finn McGuinness and Carlton's Hudson O'Keefe to head to the Western Bulldogs. A number of draft picks switching between Port Adelaide, the Dogs, Hawks, Blues and Melbourne, paving the way for Zach Butters to get to the kennel. Eddie Summerfield, Melbourne.
2: The Wallabies are preparing to face former coach Dave Rennie for the first time since his axing in 2023. Rennie now leads the All Blacks after being infamously dumped for Eddie Jones by Rugby Australia. Wallaby skipper Harry Wilson says he remains a popular figure.
8: I really enjoyed started playing under Dave. He gave me my test debut and played a few tests under him, and I'll always be really appreciative of that. And I know he's got a lot of respect in this group, who is a very, I guess, loved member of the Wallabies when he was here, and it's going to be different going up against him, that's for sure.
2: And South Africa's finalised its 11 for the first test against Australia starting tonight in Durban. Speedster Kagiso Rabada failed to recover from a hamstring injury in time, with the Proteas opting to play two spinners. Australian Independent Radio News.
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9: Well, it's warmed up a bit. It's gone up by 1 degree to 20 degrees since I last read the news. But we're still looking for the chance of a thunderstorm this afternoon and this evening. Possibly severe with damaging winds, large hail and heavy rain. Make sure you keep watch out for that. You don't want to be driving in anything like that. And then for Saturday, the 10th of October, after an overnight low of 13, we're heading for a top of 21 and a partly cloudy day with a slight chance of a shower in the morning and afternoon. Sunday, an overnight low of 12, a sunny morning and a shower or two in the afternoon and evening. Also the chance of a thunderstorm in the evening as well. Top of 29 on Sunday, so quite a warm one. Then it gets a bit cooler again on Monday. So that is your weekend weather. And we're back for the second hour of Here Comes the Weekend on 88.7 Adelaide's Coast FM. I'm Cookie, and we've still got plenty more great music coming your way, including a couple of interesting musical connections. We've already had some birthday names in the first hour, and we're going to concentrate on one very special birthday a little later. John Lennon would have celebrated his 86th birthday today, and about 3:15 we'll mark the occasion with a special feature on John. But before we get there, we've got the Rolling Stones and Prince, and then later in the program, Dusty and plenty more to keep your Friday afternoon moving. So don't go anywhere. The weekend's gathering pace. Here comes the weekend with Cookie, right here on Adelaide's Coast FM. Please start me up.

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0: At the 8.7 Adelaide's Coast FM, here comes the weekend with Cookie. We heard the Rolling Stones would start me up to get us started up this second hour. And on the 9th of October 1981, the Stones played at the Los Angeles Memorial Coliseum. Their support act was a guy called Prince, who was dressed in his controversial bikini briefs and trench coat. He ran off the stage after 15 minutes due to the crowd booing and throwing beer cans at him. He was having a big day, wasn't he?
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0: Today we mark the birthday of John Lennon, born on October the 9th, 1940. There isn't much you can say about John that hasn't already been said. A songwriter, musician, a provocateur, I'll get that in a minute, and one of the most influential figures in modern music. From the Beatles to his solo work, he gave us an extraordinary catalogue of music, some joyful, some challenging, and some deeply personal. So for his birthday, we're just going to let the music tell the story. Three John Lennon songs coming up, Starting Over, Mind Games, and finally his most prophetic song, Imagine. John Lennon, remember today and still so important.

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Adelaide's Coast FM, and is there a more beautiful song than that? Imagine, and only if we could have a world like that now, it would be incredible. There are people that just determined that we're not going to have that. And thanks for your comment, Val. I agree with you entirely. Got some community service announcements coming up now. Maybe we're going to slip in a bit more John Lennon. Sorry.

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2: 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The Live Arts at Newland presents Royal Australian Navy Band SA Jazz Ensemble on Sunday the 18th of October at 2pm at the Newland Church, 28 Victoria Street, Victor Harbour. 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So that's the Live Arts at Newland, the Royal Australian Navy Band SA Jazz Ensemble, on Sunday the 18th of October at 2pm at the Newland Church, 28 Victoria Street, Victor Harbour. 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

And a John Lennon composition for today's Beatles track. Strawberry Field played a very important part in John Lennon's life. And what a classic 60s anthem he wrote as well. If you ever do go to Strawberry Field, don't just stand outside in front of the gates, because they're not the originals. The originals are inside the grounds. Anyway, this week's Beatles cover is another Lennon classic from their self-titled album in 1967. It's The Master's Apprentices, and They Feel Fine.

0: at 88.7. That wasn't supposed to happen. 88.7 Adelaide's Coast FM. We're having a magic afternoon. Well, maybe a bit spooky now. But anyway, a couple of magic songs there. We had Magic Bus from The Who and John Entwistle. The late John Entwistle was born on October the 9th. And then we had Australia's Great Loved Ones with Magic Box. But don't forget, coming up at 4 o'clock this afternoon, we got Paul Schiller. Yes, he's back from his holidays. He'll be on the Friday Drive program. Make sure you stick around for that. You know it's going to be great music.
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0: Well, sorry about that. We had a bit of a glitch in the system. How about we go on to Jeff's and John and Copper Wire?
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Well, with the sounds of the Easy Beats with Come and See Her, before that, Jeff St. John and Copperwire would Teach Me How to Fly, and Dusty, the great Dusty, with Son of a Preacher Man. That's just about it from me here for Here Comes the Weekend. Thanks so much for joining me this afternoon, and a big thanks to our sponsors for keeping Coast FM 88.7, Adelaide's Coast FM, on the air. And the good news is Paul Schiller's back from his holidays. The Friday Drive studio has been reclaimed by its rightful owner. Let's hope that he remembers where everything is. Welcome back, mate. Hope you had a great break. You're back on Friday Drive and the rest of us can chill out now. I'm Cookie. Have a fantastic weekend and I'll catch you next time for Here Comes the Weekend.

0: stop the wind, rain and sun with outdoor blinds from phantomscreens.com.au. 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
1: This is Air New South Australia edition. I'm Sean Bindley. A man's been assaulted by a thief trying to steal his e-bike at Hackney this morning. It was chained to the back of his motorhome at a caravan park in Richmond Street. Senior Constable Rebecca Stokes says the 60-year-old Queenslander was attacked when he went outside to investigate.
2: The victim was struck to the head with the angle grinder that the man was trying to use to free the e-bike. The suspect then fled the scene. Patrols arrived and located the e-bike a short distance away, and the angle grinder was also left at the scene. A patrol searched the area but didn't locate the suspect. He's described as a tall man, about 191 centimetres tall or 6 foot 3, of Caucasian appearance.
1: A man and a woman have been arrested on the Eyre Peninsula, accused of drug trafficking. Constable Stokes says the ute was caught speeding on the Lincoln Highway at Kultana.
2: Police will allege that the driver, who's a 35-year-old woman from Hackham West, she was driving while disqualified and also tested positive for methamphetamine. So a search of her, her passenger and the car allegedly located 41 bags of suspected methamphetamine and evidence of drug dealing.
1: Both are set to face court at a later date. The decision-making and safety skills of young travellers are being put to the test as many prepare to head overseas to celebrate the end of their schooling. Almost 250,000 students will finish Year 12 next month, prompting a warning from the family of a teenage girl who died of methanol poisoning in Laos. Foreign Minister Penny Wong says an online safety resource is being launched to better prepare school leavers heading abroad.
3: Travel Smarts is associated with our Smart Traveller website, and what that does is takes young people through real life scenarios so they can make sure they know how to make smart choices and what people can best do to try and keep themselves safe.
1: A familiar sight returns to the riverbank at Elder Park today. The Lucky Dumpling Market is back for its 10th season as part of the Oz Asia Festival. And this year, it will open at Friday lunchtime as well. The market's Eleanor Kirschbaum says it keeps getting bigger.
4: The way that it's grown has been because we've just been shown so much love from Adelaide audiences. Someone described to me that Lucky Dumpling Market is sort of the herald of the nice weather coming back in. We know that winter's done when Lucky Dumpling Market opens, and it's kind of got this really lovely, like, summery spring feel by the riverbank.
1: In sport, day five of the AFL's trade period is on today, with much intrigue on the development surrounding Zach Butters. Up to seven clubs are reportedly working behind the scenes to orchestrate a trade that could see Butters finally get to the Bulldogs, which would in turn open up the rest of the trade period. Meanwhile, Crows veteran Rory Laird has married his partner Ellie at a ceremony in New Zealand. Much intrigue on the makeup of Australia's test side as they prepare to take on South Africa in Durban tonight. And South Australian all-rounder Ben Menenti has blasted an unbeaten 92, with Jake Lehman chipping in with 90 as South Australia reached 6 for 352 at stumps on day two of their Shield clash with Victoria, a lead of 108 runs. And the Wallabies insist they won't be daunted by the All Blacks' Eden Park record on Saturday. New Zealand are riding an 11-game winning streak over Australia and haven't lost a Bledisloe Cup test in Auckland since 1986. Halfback Tate McDermott, though, says it's a special ground for both teams.
5: It's incredibly tough assignment over here at Eden Park. We're just grateful to be a part of that tradition that continues to roll on. Obviously, New Zealand's played some awesome footy there. We'll keep our preparation solid and give them a red hot crack.
1: This is Air News South Australia.
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6: And checking your weather for the upcoming weekend and the rest of Friday, of course. We're expecting showers, a possible storm, and down to an overnight minimum of 13 degrees. Up tomorrow to a top of 21 degrees for your Saturday, and partly cloudy conditions there. And then tomorrow night, a minimum also of 13 degrees and a top there for Sunday of 29 degrees with a shower or two developing. Sounds a little uncomfortable, doesn't it? Wonder how the Bathurst will get on there with that sort of prediction on Sunday. Well, a very good afternoon and welcome to Friday Drive through until 6 p.m. Oh, I should tell you too that it's currently 20 degrees now, Cookie. That's lovely for your drive home, isn't it? 20 degrees, yeah. No, great to be with you again. I'm Paul Schiller on the return after 3 weeks, which means my first port of call is to say a huge thank you to the three presenters that put in the extra time to cover my shifts, namely Paul Bartlett, Hamps and Angela, all of whom I hear did an amazing job. And I'm very lucky, Cookie, that Coast FM let me back in the door, actually, after those talented three. Yeah, I know, it was touch and go, wasn't it? But thanks to them all for their commitment to you, our listener, and also to Coast FM as well. And while we're on thank yous, it feels like a good time to thank Cookie for his dedication and great musical selections, just as he does every week between 2 p.m. and 4 p.m. on Friday afternoons. And really enjoyed the Master's Apprentices Beatles cover there, mate. Hadn't heard that before, so... really good. Okay, thanks, mate, and enjoy your weekend. All right, time to cover off on what's coming up for your Friday drive coaster. And as you probably know, the drill by now, the best of the early 70s through to the late 80s, and some stuff to get you swinging towards the weekend as well. Artists such as AC/DC, maybe not swinging, maybe headbanging towards the weekend. The Cure, but we do have Cliff Richard and also Starship in there as well, to name a few. But to kick it all off, The Babies on your favourite community radio station, Adelaide's 88.7 Coast FM. Every-

0: Adelaide's 88.7 Coast FM, and a band that I saw regularly at the Bridgeway Hotel back in the mid to late 80s. They appeared there a lot, and I was just in love with them, and their stage shows were so fantastic. Such a great pub band indeed. And of course, their very charismatic lead singer as well, Brian Mannix. He was always a great laugh. And that was their 1985 single, Still Waiting. We might throw that one out to Kate and Grant that are down there at Aldinga having a nice weekend away, and with the weather down there, I'm not sure what's going on at the moment, but it might be nice just to relax in the room with a few wines and the occasional outing to get dinner or something. But enjoy your weekend down there, Grant and Kate. And like Kate, I love the hearing the X-Men again. And, of course, getting us underway today, The Babies, and a track that reached number 6 on our charts in 1978, Every Time I Think of You. Still to come this hour, we've got Red Gum and Red Bone. But after the break, we've got Helen Red E. when I actually put Helen Reddy on, I didn't really realise the red connotation in there as well. And then it came to me, and there you go. So three red things. All right. And a red microphone sock as well, just for kicks. All right. And the song coming up that's Helen Reddy. It's my first day back. Give me a break, people. Coming up after the break, Helen Reddy and I Don't Know How to Love Him, which, of course, originally featured in the musical Jesus Christ Superstar.
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88.7 Coast FM, Adelaide, and originally sung by The Videos in 1958. That was the Manhattan Transfer from 79 and Trickle Trickle. We're expecting a bit of a trickle a little bit later on, maybe a little bit more. Prior to that, we heard from Yvonne Elliman with her Bee Gees written hit, If I Can't Have You, which went to number 9 here in Australia. And next up, just to prep you for Bathurst that is coming up, get your rev on, people. We've got some AC/DC from their 1980 album of the same name, the world's second biggest selling album ever. AC/DC's Back in Black. Come on!

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5: And at 28 minutes away from 5 o'clock, you're with Paul Schiller on Friday Drive. Hope you're having a lovely afternoon and enjoying the music. I might have got a bit fired up there with that AC/DC one, sort of shouting into the microphone there, I think. But I want to thank Michelle and Matt all the way from Melbourne. Michelle sent me through a little head-banging cartoon of a minion with a mullet and moustache and head-banging and... The Minions were great. I loved them. But thank you for that, Michelle. And I've got a song for you and Matt a little bit later on, something from the Southern Sons, which I know is one of Michelle's favourite bands. And also to Brian and Laura listening in this afternoon from down south. Laura's in the G'day shop, Brian was telling me. She's in the G'day shop. And I thought the G'day shop sounds like a bit of an op shop or something. But no, apparently it's Audi. Audi, yeah. So, g'day. Anyway, Brian, I think that went over. I think you told it better than I did. Anyway, all right, let's get on with things. It's 20 degrees here at Glendore, Coast FM, of course. And this, well, is an old Australian classic. And might dedicate this to our very own Hams, actually.
6: Dad and Denny saw the passing out parade at Puckapunyal. It was a long march from cadets. The 6th Battalion was the next to tour, and it was me who drew the card. We did Canungra and Shoalwater before we left.

88.7 Adelaide's Coast FM and Leif Garrett from 1978 in his version of Dion's 1961 hit The Wanderer. Before that, from 2 years earlier in 76, Tina Charles and Dance Little Lady Dance. And next up for Pete from Parafield Gardens, Bow Wow Wow and I Want Candy, which peaked at number 39 on our charts in 82.

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Adelaide's 88.7 Coast FM with Native American rock band Redbone from 1971 and Witch Queen from New Orleans. Prior to that, local outfit Susie and the Cool Mints with CeCe Ryder. And to take us up to the 5 o'clock news, sport and weather, Dr. Hook from the album Sometimes You Win and the track Better Love Next Time, which reminded me that my marriage was a bit like doing algebra. I look at my ex and I wonder why. So, yeah, hopefully some better love next time.

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1: I'm Mark Dransfield. The boss of the Federal Police is vowing to expand overseas operations targeting organised crime orchestrating violence here in Australia. Dusty Fitzpatrick reports.
2: AFP Commissioner Chrissy Barrett is marking 12 months in the role, saying the next year will focus on expanding global efforts to disrupt organised criminals. She'll travel to Japan this month to meet with law enforcement counterparts in the region. Commissioner Barrett warns they're also dealing with the reality that hostile governments are now working with some local crime networks to commit crimes on our shores by proxy. The Commissioner also suggesting politicians are expected to continue to be the target of threats and that the counter-terrorism workload is not expected to lessen. Dusty Fitzpatrick reporting.
1: The federal government has stepped in to delay a tax office ban on credit card payments. The ATO had planned to stop accepting credit cards after the Reserve Bank scrapped card surcharges. The government will provide extra funding to the tax office to delay the ban for up to a year, following strong pushback from business groups. A class action's been launched on behalf of hundreds of thousands of veterans who may have had sensitive and medical information exposed. The case alleges around 300,000 veterans and family members had information shared with the University of South Australia. Gordon Legal's Seb O'Mara says the affected personnel involved in the action are concerned about what information was handed over.
3: Fairly comprehensive details as to medical histories, including medical diagnoses, the types of treatment that's been engaged in respect of those diagnoses, when and where that treatment was provided.
1: Overseas now, and US Defence Secretary Pete Hegseth says the public will be able to watch the execution by firing squad of the man convicted of the 2009 mass shooting at Fort Hood military base in Texas. Nidal Hassan killed 13 unarmed soldiers and injured dozens more. The BBC's Ione Wells reports from Washington.
4: The first US military execution since the Second World War is scheduled to take place at Fort Hood in Texas on the 3rd of December. US defence officials have now said that Nidal Hassan will not just face a firing squad of soldiers, a plan signed off by President Trump, but that it will also be live streamed. Hassan was a US Army psychiatrist who later said in court he believed he was protecting Muslims and the Taliban by shooting the soldiers, but apologized for any mistakes. The court heard that he had spoken online with an alleged Al-Qaeda-linked cleric.
1: Back home, and a new record has been set at the Australian Reptile Park, with a snake called Shazza officially recognized as the biggest living death adder in the world. Sarah Patterson reports.
5: She might technically be considered a common death adder, but there's nothing common about Shazza, who measures a whopping 110 centimetres long and weighs a healthy 1.55 kilos. That officially makes her the largest living death adder in the world. A resident of the Australian Reptile Park in New South Wales, Shazza has been part of its life-saving venom program for 9 years now, producing the biggest venom yields of any death adder in the program.
1: Sarah Patterson reporting. This is Air National News. First to AFL, and Nick Blakey wants to follow in his dad's footsteps to the Roos. Eddie Summerfield reports.
6: A week is a long time in football. On Monday, Sydney adamant none of the Pullman Five would be leaving the Swans. 5 days later, Nick Blakey completing a medical at North Melbourne. The AFL website reporting the Roos his preferred home, an 8-year, $12 million deal for the dashing defender. The Roos now need to trade for the contracted 26-year-old. Meantime, a five-club mega trade has league approval. Hawthorn's Finn McGuinness and Carlton's Hudson O'Keefe to head to the Western Bulldogs. A number of draft picks switching between Port Adelaide, the Dogs, Hawks, Blues and Melbourne, paving the way for Zach Butters to get to the kennel. Eddie Summerfield, Melbourne.
1: The Wallabies are preparing to face former coach Dave Rennie for the first time since his axing in 2023. Rennie now leads the All Blacks after being infamously dumped for Eddie Jones by Rugby Australia. Wallaby skipper Harry Wilson says he remains a popular figure.
7: I really enjoyed playing under Dave. He gave me my test debut and played a few tests under him, and I'll always be really appreciative of that. And I know he's got a lot of respect in this group, who is a very, I guess, loved member of the Wallabies when he was here, and It's going to be different going up against him, that's for sure.
1: And South Africa's finalised its 11 for the first test against Australia starting tonight in Durban. Speedster Kagiso Rabada failed to recover from a hamstring injury in time, with the Proteas opting to play two spinners. Australian Independent Radio News.
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8: And checking the weather for your upcoming weekend. For the rest of today, showers and a possible storm later, down to an overnight low tonight of 13 degrees. And up tomorrow for your Saturday to 21 degrees and partly cloudy conditions there. Then tomorrow night, a minimum of 13 degrees also, and a top there for your Sunday of 29 with a shower or two developing. Currently here at Glandor, it is 20 degrees. Well, a very good afternoon and welcome to the second hour of your Friday drive, going through to 6 o'clock, of course, with me, Paul Schiller. And great to have your company once again, and great to be back in the chair after a few weeks off. And once again, thanks to those people that covered for me, Paul, Angela and Hams. Job well done. All right, the phone number here, of course, hasn't changed, 8371 1000 if you'd like to be a part of the second hour. But if you just want to relax and take in the music, they're just like Pete from Tea Tree Gully. Got a little song, especially for Pete, coming up a little bit later on this hour. And also, thank you very much for the call to Michael from Burton. And please say hello to your lovely wife, Trish. Got a little tongue-tied on my first day back. All right, time to kick off the second hour. Let's go. And we'll start with Sir Cliff Richard. Power.

0: 88.7 Coast FM Adelaide, and opening the show just over an hour ago with his band The Babies. And I wonder if you picked up the name of the song of The Babies was Every Time I Think of You, and the opening line for that song is also Every Time I Think of You. There you go. That was English performer John Waite with his first solo number one hit, Missing You, from 1984. And we started off the hour with Cliff Richard from 1972 and Power to All Our Friends, which is you, Coaster, of course. Still to come this hour, Kiss and also Neil Diamond a bit later. But following the break, former lead singer of the all-gal band The Go-Go's and a song that became her first and only solo Billboard Hot 100 number one.
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0: And it's coming up to about 18 minutes past five. My goodness, where's that time going? All right, Coaster, this one's just for you. When we do these training courses that we have to do to become a presenter to get us, you know, all perfect, they say, look, if you make a mistake, don't let everyone know about it. Just move on, pretend. Look, we're friends, Coaster, right? So I want to be straight up with you. So when the thing says load traffic now, the traffic, I'm a little rusty, okay? I haven't been here for a few weeks, so if you please forgive me, Coaster, I promise next week. But I got it on good intel that the roads are running smooth. Well, certainly Naldira Street is, as I look out the window here in Glandore, that's, not a lot happening out there. So hopefully it's all smooth where you are too. But like I say, just want to be up front. And we'll have more traffic while we're here, actually, taking this little break. A big hello to Michelle and Andrew. They're up the Riverland, and the bees are keeping them busy up in the Riverland. Apparently, there's a hive right outside of the pub. Who knows? Maybe they're drinking VB. See what I did there?

0: Kistan, I was made for loving you. Well, not me. I mean, that's the name of the song, Pete. Sorry to disappoint you there. And also there from 1972 was Black Feather and their number one hit, Boppin' the Blues.
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6 o'clock, and Barry Callaghan has just walked into the other studio, and Pamela's here as well. Good on you, Pamela. I thought Barry was going to go solo again Get up from there. I thought Barry was going to go solo again tonight, but no, Pamela was hiding around the corner, and they're going to entertain you for the next couple of hours right after I finish at 6 o'clock with some of the best rockabilly tracks and probably some interviews as well. Not this week, just pure music. That's good to hear. So, yeah, make sure you don't turn that dial and stay with us here. Turn that dial. That's a bit old school, isn't it? All right, speaking of old school, before I started this program, and before Istvan started the Sunday Sidewalk program, if you've been with Coast FM for a while, Coaster, you may remember that I used to host a Sunday morning show called the Sunday Variety Showcase. And on the Sunday Variety Showcase, I would present what I called a forgotten 45, which was an old 45 that I just pulled out of my collection at random because they were never getting played, and I thought, let's put some vinyl into the show. So I thought, well, what better way to keep that tradition going than Friday's Forgotten 45? That sounds even better, doesn't it, Barry? Friday's Forgotten 45. Yeah, thanks. And so, yeah, we'll start it up at this time every Friday at 5:30. I'll present my Friday Forgotten 45. And this week's is an English electronic band from 1981 from their album titled Speak and Spell. It reached number 4 in Australia. And this is Depeche Mode and Just Can't Get Enough, our Friday's Forgotten 45 here at Coast FM.

0: healthy 1.55 kilos. That officially makes her the largest living death adder in the world. A resident of the Australian Reptile Park in New South Wales, Shazza has been part of its life-saving venom program for 9 years now, producing the biggest venom yields of any death adder in the program.
1: Sarah Patterson reporting. This is Air National News. First to AFL, and Nick Blakey wants to follow in his dad's footsteps to the Roos. Eddie Summerfield reports.
2: A week is a long time in football. On Monday, Sydney adamant none of the Pullman Five would be leaving the Swans. 5 days later, Nick Blakey completing a medical at North Melbourne. The AFL website reporting the Roos his preferred home, an 8-year, $12 million deal for the dashing defender. The Roos now need to trade for the contracted 26-year-old. Meantime, a five-club mega trade has league approval. Hawthorn's Finn McGuinness and Carlton's Hudson O'Keefe to head to the Western Bulldogs. A number of draft picks switching between Port Adelaide, the Dogs, Hawks, Blues and Melbourne, paving the way for Zach Butters to get to the kennel. Eddie Summerfield, Melbourne.
1: The Wallabies are preparing to face former coach Dave Rennie for the first time since his axing in 2023. Rennie now leads the All Blacks after being infamously dumped for Eddie Jones by Rugby Australia. Wallaby skipper Harry Wilson says he remains a popular figure.
3: I really enjoyed playing under Dave. He gave me my test debut and played a few tests under him, and I'll always be really appreciative of that. And I know he's got a lot of respect in this group, who is a very, I guess, loved member of the Wallabies when he was here, and it's going to be different going up against him, that's for sure.
1: And South Africa's finalised its 11 for the first test against Australia starting tonight in Durban. Speedster Kagiso Rabada failed to recover from a hamstring injury in time, with the Proteas opting to play two spinners. Australian Independent Radio News.
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5: And the forecast for the remainder of this Friday, partly cloudy with a very high chance of rain, becoming less likely later this evening. There's also the chance for thunderstorm tonight with possible severe damaging winds, large hail and heavy rain, which may lead to flash flooding. Well, that's a lot. Hope everyone takes care out there. And Saturday tomorrow, partly cloudy with a slight chance of a shower in the morning and afternoon with a top of 21, going down to 13 overnight. Sunday, a sunny morning with a high chance of showers in the afternoon and evening. We could see up to 4 mm. Plus, there's the chance of a thunderstorm in the evening with a top of 29, going down to 12 overnight. We are currently sitting on 17 degrees.

0: Here's a big howdy and welcome to the Boogie Shack. I'm Barry.
1: And I'm Pamela. Good evening to you. And you can give us a call here on Coast FM on 83711000. We would love to hear from you,
0: certainly
1: would. Barry.
0: Yes, and it is Friday night. It's also Bathurst long weekend. Start of the weekend. So I hope you can join us for the next 2 hours while we bring you a great mix of vintage and modern rockabilly tracks. Then around about 6:30 we'll bring you the gig guide with what's on around town. I'd say a big thank you to Roger Davey for putting

0: last Friday. And you can catch Roger every Sunday morning between 6 and 9. Also, a big thank you to Paul Schiller, keeping you entertained, whether you're at home or on your drive home. He's always very entertaining. I don't know about some of those jokes he gives you, but...
1: Oh, I think they were quite good, actually.
0: Yeah, especially when you open the door. Anyway, you can tune in again to Paul next Friday between 4 and 6 for more great music right here on Adelaide's 88.7 Coast FM. But right now, it's time to kick off the program with this guy, Daryl Hyrum, along with the Enforcers. And this is a great song. You remember this one back from the 50s. This is Rock House.

88.7 Adelaide's Coast FM, all the way from the UK. Daryl Hyam, along with the Enforcers. Great Roy Orbison cover, Rock House. Couple of oldies coming up, as we always do. This is Jill Crockett and Look Out, Mabel!

0: kids. This is Jason Rich from Lucky 7. 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
0: Well, I'll tell you why that is. Barry and Pamela every Friday night on Coast FM 88.7. The Boogie Shack, baby. Yeah, that's right. It's hip.

0: Well, there's a couple of oldies and rarities. That was G.L. Crockett, better known as G. Davy Crockett. Look out, Mabel. That wasn't that one. That was Bill Lawrence and the Cousins, Hey Baby, from 1958. They were based in Honolulu, Hawaii, and that was his first 45 on the Bertram International label, also based in Hawaii. The band was also known as the Lawrence Combo, consisting of Cousins Sonny and Fred Lawrence. And yes, before that was G.L. Crockett, Look Out Mabel. Bit of a fun song, that one, from 1957. And that was his only 45 on the Chief label. The B-side was Did You Ever Love Somebody That Didn't Love You? There's a question for you, isn't there? He released both tracks again in 1965 on the Checker label, and they were actually different takes from the original session, despite the seven-year gap in releases. And thankfully for the rockabilly revival, these rare little gems have had a second chance. Just a couple of more great early rarities and memories right here on 88.7 Coast FM. And don't forget that pen and paper, because I've got the gig guide for you coming up just after 6:30.
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0: 88.7 Adelaide's Coast FM. The guys out of Melbourne, The Records with Easily Loved. Before that, our favourite girl, Imelda May, out of Dublin Island with Don't Do Me No Wrong. And we had the Roasters in there, also out of Melbourne, with Red Blue Jeans. We've got the Gig Guy coming up after these fabulous messages from our sponsors. And get that pen and paper ready.
1: Hey there, you with a sad face. Come up to Joy's Place for breakfast and live it up. 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
5: Hi, Debbie from Again here again. Are you finding all the maintenance around your house and out in the garden is getting you down? It might be time to downsize.

0: This is the Boogie Shack. I'm Barry.
1: And I'm Pamela, and it's currently sitting on 16 degrees.
0: More importantly, it's that time of the night. It is Gig Guide time.
1: Yes, this weekend, tomorrow night, Saturday the 10th of October, you can see the Satellites, the El Caminos and the Saucermen at the Dirty Devil's Rockabilly Bar from 7 till midnight. And then the next day on the Sunday, the 11th of October, the Silverados plus DJ Ems and DJ Lee are at the Suburban Brew, and that's from 12 till 4 o'clock. Saturday the 17th is the 12th annual Lowbrow Luau, and that's at the Colonel Light Gardens RSL from 2 p.m. and that's featuring the El Caminos and the Jam Jets. Any inquiries to Moondog on 0419 774 588. And then the following day on the Sunday the 18th, you can see the Silverados at the Alma Hotel, that's at Wollunga, and they're on from 2:30 to 5:30 there. November, Saturday the 7th, is the Dia de los Muertos Festival, and that's at the Dirty Devil's Rockabilly Bar from 7 till midnight, featuring the Go-Getters from Sweden, the Satellites and the T-Bones, plus DJ Christine Orange Blossom. And Thursday the 12th of November is the Reverend Horton Heat, plus the Satellites at the Gov, and the details for that one will be advised later on. Sunday the 22nd of November, the Monarchs present the Peninsula Pile-Up, a traditional rod and custom show, and that's at the Peninsula Hotel Taparoo from 11 a.m. onwards. Saturday the 28th of November is the 59 Club Adelaide Hills Rockers, and they're presenting the Motor Blitz 2026, and that's at the Colonel Light Gardens RSL, gates open at 11 a.m. December, Sunday the 13th, Silverados in conjunction with the Adelaide Cruising Classics are at the St Kilda Hotel, and they're on from 12 till 4 p.m. Monday the 28th of December, Lucky Seven and Guest plus DJ Orange Blossom are going to be at the Gov. Doors open there from 6 p.m.
0: Yeah, a little bit happening out there, and taking us all the way up to Christmas time there and just past. So get out there, support the bands, support the venues, and as we always say, have a great time while you're doing it.
1: And Barry and I'd like to say hello to Bob Hughes out there, and a very happy birthday for you, Bob, for tomorrow. Hope you have a good one.
0: And happy birthday, Bob.
1: Yes, happy birthday. And this next song is just for you, Bob, and it's called 21 by the Barnshakers.
0: Yeah, I think one of those numbers is right.

88.7 Adelaide's Coast FM, all the way from Melbourne, the Wildcats with Rock You. And before that, we had Barbara Allen from 1958, Sweet Willie. And we kicked it off with the Barnshakers and 21, the guys out of Finland. Just for you, Bob, happy birthday. Here's Bill Flagg now, another early one from 1956. And go, Cat, go. We-

0: A couple of oldies right here on LA's 88.7 Coast FM. That was Gene Vincent from 1957, Red Blue Jeans and a Ponytail. Before that, Bill Flagg from 1956 and Go Cat Go. And we got a few messages and we'll be right back with you.
1: It was 50 years ago. The pedestrians swarmed where city traffic previously ruled. Premier Don Dunstan welcomed the people back to the city. And the Rundle Mall was born. Or should it be Rundle Mount? Nobody was really sure.
2: The Rundle Mall. I call it Mall. Other people can call it Mall. Call it what you like. It's here and it's good.
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6: Yes, we'd like to play this next song for Mike while he's driving at the moment. Thanks for ringing in, Mike. And it's Tainted Love by Imelda May. 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

Well, there's a great track from Wayne Hancock out of Austin, Texas, right here on Adelaide's 88.7 Coast FM, the king of the Juke Joint Swing, Miller, Jack and Mad Dog. Then before that, Pat Ferguson, I think it was his only single from 1960, Fool I Am. And for Mike, listening in the car right now, Imelda May and Tainted Love. Here's Aussie Ezra Lee from Newcastle, New South Wales, and Just One of Those Things.

0: 88.7 Adelaide's Coast FM. There's one from the Farmer Boys from 1956, My Baby Done Left Me. And we had Ezra Lee in there with Just One of Those Things. It's just turned 7 o'clock here at Coast, and if you just tuned in, this is The Boogie Shack. I'm Barry.
1: And I'm Pamela.
0: And if you want to give us a call?
1: Yes, the telephone number here at Coast FM is 837 1 1000.
0: And for those people going out on the weekend?
1: Yes, we've got the weekend forecast for you. Tomorrow, Saturday, partly cloudy with a slight chance of a shower in the morning and afternoon with a top of 21, going down to 13 overnight. Sunday, a sunny morning with a high chance of showers in the afternoon and evening. Plus, there's the chance of a thunderstorm in the evening as well with a top of 29, going down to 12 overnight. And it's sitting on 16 degrees.
0: Yes, it's starting to cool down. We've had a couple of nice days this
1: week.
0: Yeah,
1: beautiful.
0: And hopefully we'll get a few more down the track. Here's a song now from a band that's not around anymore, East Texas, local Adelaide band. You might remember this song from the movie Crybaby, Please, Mr. Jailer.

88.7 Adelaide's Coast FM, and another one of my favourite girls, Kim Lance, along with the Jaguars out of Los Angeles in California, Ramblin' Feeling, and a little bit of oldie from Adelaide, the Doodads from 1994, featuring Matt Eckhart, Steve Mitchell and Steve Shear, and Rockin' Daddy. And we had East Texas to kick it off, and Please Mr. Jailer. Here's Jack Baymore and the band is now out of Sweden, and Mr. Love.

0: Oh, what a great song from the Go-Getters out of Sweden. I Fought the Law and the Law Won, the old Bobby Fuller song. And before that, Matt Curtis with Goosebumps, and another band out of Sweden, Jack Baymore and the Bandits with Mr. Love, right here on 88.7 Coast FM.
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11: If you ever get a want, you're going to want it again.

What a great track from Charlie Feathers, along with Jody and Jerry. That one went back to 1956, Bottle to the Baby, right here on Adelaide's 88.7 Coast FM. And we had the Black Hill Ramblers out of Melbourne. Shane Connors up front there with Sweet Memory. And a little bit of early Aussie rockabilly again out of Melbourne. Janet and the Roasters with If You Ever Get It Once. Well, let me tell you who's coming up. Yes, at 8 we've got Rhythm and Rock with Bretton Chappell. He'll be in soon and he'll be taking you all the way through to 10 o'clock when you've got The Long Way Home with Gary Clark in the seat tonight. So plenty of great music to take you away all the way through to midnight. And as we do here 24/7, great music right around the clock. Here's Mark Kilf and the Valley Boys now out of the UK. And this is one for everyone that's coming out Sunday to the Suburban Brew out at Glen. Have you got a hot rod?

88.7, Adelaide's Coast FM, all the way back to 1956. Janice Martin, she was nicknamed the Female Elvis, and she was only 15 years of age when she recorded this song, Drugstore Rock and Roll. Before that, the Villainettes out of Adelaide and Cowboy Man. And we kicked it off with Mark Kilf and the Valley Boys out of the UK. Have you got a hot rod? Coming up now, Rusty Willington, another one that goes back to 1956. And, yeah, something I know probably Brenton's got. He's probably got a couple of these. 16 Cats.

0: Well, there's one from Lee Rocker, the Stray Cats bass player, with One More Shot. And from the Silver Riders and the Hot Rod Betty album, High Class Lady. And kicked it all off with Rusty Wellington from 1956, 16 Cats. Just heading on to 15 minutes to the hour of 8 here on the coast.
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0: Well, there they go, the Rat Cats out of Finland. Well, look at that Cadillac. We also had the Salt Flat Trio out of WA in there with Boppin' High School Baby. And Sandy Lee and the Wantons out of Germany with Wake Up. And Johnny Bell kicked it off from 1959, Flip, Flop and Fly. But right now, Pamela, guess what? We've got to get out of here again.
1: We've got to fly out of here.
0: We certainly do. Thank you for your calls and messages. And thank you for tuning in and supporting community radio. We always appreciate it here at the coast. Just a reminder that coming up next is Rhythm and Rock with the one and only Breton Chappell. And he tells me he's got no cats, so especially 16 of them, he hasn't even got one. But we're going to be heading off here. We'll be back with the Boogie Shack next Friday. I'm Barry.
1: And I'm Pamela.
0: And another 2 hours of Red Hot Rockabilly. We're going to go out tonight with the Stray Cats. And sorry, Breton. We're just who hit. We've got to go. We'll catch you next week.
1: See you later.
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1: Well, good evening, everybody. It's 16 degrees outside, going down to 13 overnight, and a partly cloudy 21 degrees on Saturday, the 10th of October. And for Sunday, it's going to be another minimum of 13, but an increased likelihood of showers, and it's going to jump right up to 29 degrees. That is the weather for the moment. Special thanks to Barry and Pamela Kellyan for the Boogie Shack. Imelda May, guys, I am so impressed to hear Imelda May on your show, I have to tell you. Anyhow, that's just me being a bit silly. This is Rhythm and Rock, and I hope you can stay with me for the next 2 hours here on Adelaide's Coast FM 88.7. We get straight into the music, which is what it is all about. The phone number here is 8371 1000.

Central Park, hanging out in the dark. People think I'm crazy. Yeah, just hanging on the street, anxious to meet.

Adelaide's Coast FM 88.7. This is Rhythm and Rock with Brenton. That was Shocking Blue with Venus, Fontella Bass before that with Rescue Me, and a live version of Miss You from the Stones. The album was actually Bigger Bang live on Copacabana Beach. So I hope you enjoyed that. Here's a bit of Max Merritt and the Meteors, and just one I haven't heard in a long, long time.

0: Adelaide's Coast FM 88.7, Max Merritt and the Meteors with Hey Western Union Man. Coming up, we've got a bit of Lynyrd Skynyrd, Midnight Oil, and what was the other one I was going to do? Oh, the Go-Go's. Just make it a little bit different.
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Adelaide's Coast FM 88.7. That was the Go-Go's with Our Lips Are Sealed. Midnight Oil off of the Armistice Day album with a live version of Warrakerna. And Lynyrd Skynyrd, believe it or not, with a song called Simple Life. There you go. Anyhow, let's just keep going. Squeeze in a few more. This is the Eurogliders.

Adelaide's Coast FM 88.7, one of our great artists from the 70s, Russell Morris, still around today, I believe, with Mr. America. Before that, for Joe Out North with Sherbet, Just a Matter of Time, and the Eurythmics, Before the Heaven Must Be There. The question is, where is there?

0: Rhythm and Rock here on Adelaide's Coast FM 88.7, The Motels with Total Control. Before that, The Loving Spoonful, way back from the 60s with Summer in the City. Hope you enjoyed that. Hey, coming up, we've got Ross Wilson, and Barry Maguire and Zagar and Evans. So that's kind of the Prophets of Doom shortly after Ross Wilson. But you'll get what I mean if you can stay with us. Hope you can. 8371-1000 is the number.
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Adelaide's Coast FM 88.7, Sagar and Evans within the year 2525, and Barry Maguire, very prophetic song that's at least 60 years old that I can remember, came out in the mid-60s, the eve of destruction. Well, let's just get back into a more positive note, shall we?

0: Adelaide's Coast FM 88.7, Rhythm and Rock with Brenton. That was Baby Animals with One Word before that. Eurythmics, Sweet Dreams Are Made of This, and Betty Davis, Eyes from Kim Cairns. What have we got coming up? A bit more Russell Morris for you, Neil Diamond, Roy Orbison, and got a request on for a bit of Bob Dylan, which I am looking for at the moment. So let's see what we can come up with.
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0: Adelaide's Coast FM 88.7. That was Russell Morris with Walk My Blues. Now, I had a call during the break, and Dorothy from Fulham Gardens, and how could I refuse this? 25 years listener. We love people that love listening to Adelaide's Coast FM. So I found it, Dorothy. I found the track after. Here's a Bob Dylan track with his anti-war sentiments, I should say, as well. So I hope you enjoy it.
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Neil Diamond with America. And before that, for Dorothy, Bob Dylan's Masters of War. And led that whole thing off with Russell Morris off the Shark Mouth album with Walk My Blues. Here we go back a bit now. Here's a bit of the Big O.

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One of our great artists, Paul Kelly, with Deeper Water. Before that, Paul McCartney off of an album called Run, Devil Run, the old All Shook Up. And Roy Orbison with Go, Go, Go. There you go. A bit of bubblegum now. See if you can pick up what this one is.

0: Adelaide's Coast FM 88.7, Rhythm and Rock with Brenton into my last quarter of an hour. You know what? Some tracks just get made over and over and over again, don't they, Gary? It's like, and they're all good. They're all good. Anyhow, that was actually Blondie with Summertime Blues. Before that, Pat Benatar with Heartbreaker. And Pickety Witch was the band that did That Same Old Feeling. So there you go. Coming up shortly, we've got Van Morrison, Queen, and a bit of Wings. Hope you can stay with us. And don't forget, while I'm talking about Gary, The Long Way Home comes up at 10 o'clock. And he's here already. He's ready, he's willing, and he's able.
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Adelaide's 88.7, Adelaide's Coast FM. This has been Rhythm and Rock with Brent, and hope you've enjoyed the show. Gary Clark coming up very shortly, in fact 30 seconds time, with The Long Way Home. So you were listening to Venus and Mars album, Wings with Medicine Jar, Fat Bottom, it's getting late, Fat Bottom Girls with Queen, and Van Morrison, Give Me a Kiss. Hope you enjoyed it. I'm going to leave you with LaBelle's Lady Marmalade. So I hope you enjoyed the show. Zora's here next week. And drive safe. It's pretty wild weather out there, everybody. Just be careful.

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1: Partly cloudy and 21 for your Saturday, down to 13 overnight. It's currently 15 degrees.
0: 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As Friday draws inexorably towards midnight, what musical road will you take, dear listener? Don't take the wrong way. Wrong way. Wrong road.
2: Might as well enjoy the ride. Take the long way home.
0: Welcome. It's time to take the long way home.
1: Yeah, thank you to Brenton for another sterling rhythm and rock. You can catch Zora next week in the same time slot. Great show, mate. Evening all, Gary Clark with you until midnight. If you hear, well, if you have to take the long way home, there's no better way to do it than tuning in to Oz here at 88.7 Adelaide's Coast FM. 70s to 90s tonight and loads of variety, which should complement what Brenton's just played for the last couple of hours. 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

You're tuned in to 88.7 Adelaide's Coast FM, the long way home with Gary Clark, 12 minutes past 10. A couple of Aussies in the at the top of the show to get us underway tonight. Out of Melbourne, I think she was, Gian, It's All Right. You may remember she had a big hit in the late 80s here with Wait, and that was another quality tune from that self-titled debut album back in the late 80s. Matt Finnish from the early 80s, You Get So, off the Short Note LP, their debut LP. And at the top of the show tonight, the Marshall Tucker Band with Can't You See? Little story there. Marshall Tucker was a blind piano tuner whose keychain was hanging in the band's rehearsal space. They liked the name and nicked it. So there you go. Got it off the net, so it must be true. Oh, what have we got coming up next? To take us up to half ten, the next 15 minutes or so, we'll hear from Lisa Stansfield, Billy Idol and Buster Brown. So first up, Lisa Stansfield. This was a massive hit for her in the late 80s. All around the world, 88.7, Adelaide's Coast FM.

0: The Long Way Home with Gary Clark and Buster Brown, the Angry Anderson out the front. Something to Say off the album of the same name. When was that? 74, 75, thereabouts, produced by Lobby Lloyd, that album. Billy Idol with Catch My Fall. And I did mention, I think, Lisa Stansfield way back when, all around the world. I'll be back very shortly with some Cliff Richard, Tasman Archer and the Venetians.
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That was the Venetians with Shine the Light. Later that same year, they scored their biggest hit with So Much for Love. That year was 1985. Tasman Archer with the UK chart topper from the early 90s, Sleeping Satellite. And Cliff Richard, Fallen in Love from his rock and roll juvenile LP released in 1979, co-produced by Terry Britton from the Twilights. Right now we're going to hear something from Billy Joel, 1978 off the 52nd Street album, that's right. A track inspired by the Righteous Brothers, a bit of an epic. Billy Joel, Until the Night, 88.7 Adelaide's Coast FM.

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Back in 1991, former Boom Crash opera bassist Richard Pleasance put a solo album out called Galley, and that was a track from it. Sarah, I Miss You, and the Smithereens were in there as well with Beyond the Wall of Sleep. But frontman Pat Donizio passed away back in 2017, but they still tour with guest vocalists. A couple of recent times have been John Cowsill and Marshall Crenshaw, one of the best live bands I've seen many years ago, the Smithereens. Looking to hear from a giant of British blues now who we lost just a couple of years ago. He made it to the ripe old age of 90. This was John Mayall, Without Her, 88.7, Adelaide's Coast FM.

Do you remember that one? That was the Corgis from 1980. Everybody's Got to Learn Sometime, UK Top 10. And we liked it well enough down here in Australia too. Took it to number 11 back then in 1980. Axiom in there with Mansfield Hotel. And Bruce Springsteen, Tougher Than the Rest. I think that brings us up to date here on The Long Way Home with Gary Clark on 88.7 Adelaide's Coast FM. This is a John Denver track, but John Denver on speed. 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

0: 88.7 Adelaide's Coast FM. The long way home with Gary Clark. It's 27 minutes past 11. John Hyatt, if you saw the movie True Lies back in the day, that's the tune that was playing when Jamie Lee Curtis did the little strip and dance for Arnie. Who can forget that? Alone in the Dark, John Hyatt. Lulu with a Bowie cover, The Man Who Sold the World. And Ayers Rock with Going Home, one of the first groups on Michael Gudinski's Mushroom label. From their 1974 debut release, Big Red Rock, that was. Going home, I'll be back on the other side of the break with some Magic Dirt, World Party and Dexy's Midnight Runner. 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

The Long Way Home on 88.7 Adelaide's Coast FM with Gary Clark tonight. You may remember that tune from the UK sitcom Brushstrokes from the late 80s. That was Dexy's Midnight Runners with Because of You. World Party from the 80s with Is It Like Today? And Magic Dirt with Sparrow. I'll squeeze one more in before station commitments. This is Adelaide band Red Eye with a track called Main Street.

from the 80s. They had a nice little run of top 40 hits back then. That was one of them. You Got Me Going Again. And Rainbow with Graham Bonnet on lead vocals during a short stint with the band All Night Long. We're going to go out with some Julian Lennon with a track called Get a Life. Thanks for tuning in to Community Radio. Have a top of most weekend. And don't forget, folks, Jim McInerney is up next. Stay tuned.

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1: Good morning on this Saturday, the 10th of October. The weather forecast for today is for it to be partly cloudy. A maximum of 21, a minimum of 13. Chance of any rain, 30%. Sun up will be at 6:48 a.m. this morning and sundown 7:20 p.m. On this cloudy, warm night here in the southern suburbs of Adelaide, it's 14 degrees and it's 12 o'clock. And on the note of weather, there's a Hurricane Isaac in the US Gulf Coast. And, of course, they've had to close down the oil wells in that Gulf. So the price of oil, no doubt, will go up. Looking at the sports, we start with the basketball. Thursday night, Cairns played Brisbane. Cairns victors by 6 points, 97-91. The game tonight, Illawarra played Tasmania. Tasmania victors by 11, 123-112. And, of course, the 36ers play Sydney at 3 p.m. Sunday. In the Sheffield Shield, South Australia batted first, made 508. Victoria in reply, 244 all out, then 175 for 7 in their second innings, 89 runs behind, so South Australia in a very good position there. In the test in South Africa, South Australia batted first, and we are 6 for 161 after 56 overs. Our opener faced 30 balls.

is out for duck. They haven't quite got the batting order sorted out yet. In the NRL, looking in Perth, the Perth Bears, the CEO stepped down. So we hope they have a better time than the original NRL team in Perth, which folded. In the AFL, Blakey to North Melbourne, Zach Merritt from Essendon, Harry Cunningham to Adelaide from Sydney, and Zach Butters to Bulldogs. So the Bulldogs will have the Bonts, Butters, Richards in the first ruck next year. So they will improve. And that's it for sport. Oh, one more thing. Of course, we have the news that Zach Bates, he finished, he's a second-year driver. He is the number one on the grid for the sprint race today. And looking at the weather map right now, there is clouds almost over the top of Bathurst. So all that time and racing they did on the dry day with their dry slicks, now probably on Sunday, be racing around in the wet, which is a bit of disappointment. But that's it for sport. Hi, I'm Jim McInerney. Welcome to the Late, Late Friday show here on 88.7 Adelaide's Coast FM. 3 hours of music, sports and late night comedy. Any political comments I make during the show are my own, not of the station. We'll be looking at the birthdays in the world of music at about 1 o'clock, and we'll continue on with a few extra comedy tracks as the night goes on. So we go through to 3 a.m. and looking at the end of the week, we made it through to another week. So congratulations, we got through. And we got a new governor, which is well received. And congratulations. And on the world scene, well, it's there's war. There's a war in Ukraine. There's a war in Gaza. It's the third anniversary of the insurgents into the through the war from Gaza into Israel. And many hundreds of thousands have been killed since. And, of course, we've got the Saudis fighting the in Yemen. And it's interesting to see the situation with Saudi Arabia. They're in a bit of a fix because they've asked the Americans 3 times for air support, and the Americans said no. So the Americans want the Saudis to agree to something before they send in air support. So it'll be interesting to see what happens there. But not much oil is getting out of Saudi Arabia. And, of course, we've got the local golf here, the golf tournament that we've sponsored by Saudis. So they're borrowing money from America to keep going. So I don't think there's so much future for that golf here. But, of course, Trump tonight announced that he'll resume bombing after the election. So it's expected that the Republicans will lose the next election coming up. That's after the election in Israel. And there'll be probably an attempt to impeach him. There'll be a bit of a lame duck president for the rest of his time. But we live in interesting times, and it's great to be in Adelaide. We've got good weather, and it's great to be here when we don't have to worry about bombs and rockets. Let us continue with the music. We go to Dragon. They come across from New Zealand, and they've got this track, Rain, from 84. And the highlight, of course, of the track is the drumming in this track. 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

Mark Hunter out the front of Dragon. A great track. Come across from New Zealand with his brother and very successful. And it's 9 minutes past 12. And a big thanks to Gary Clark for presenting the Long Way Home show tonight here on Coast. Had plenty of great tracks. Corgis, Axiom, Bruce Springsteen and Julian Lennon. And apparently it's the anniversary of John Lennon's birthday. He was assassinated in 1980, so that's 46 years ago, and to me that seems like about 8 years. So whatever happened to that time? Continue with the music. A great track from the Love and Spoonful.

The greatest tracks ever for Love and Spoonful in the 60s from the US of A. It's time of the week when we go to comedy and a bit of a laugh to get through the tensions of the week. And, well, the show goes a bit silly here. So let us enjoy Greg Champion, Johnny Blake, and Steve Pank on these tracks.

0: Well, if you'd just tell Leighton they'd like to do an interview with him sometime next week on the Sports Show. Yep. No, they won't bring that up. No, they wouldn't say that about her. No, they did. It wasn't them that said it. Someone else said it. And I'm sure they don't think she walks like one. Right. Get back to me. Right, thanks.
1: Guy Percy, Andrew Percy.
0: Morning, Ken.
1: Do you get Leighton?
0: Working on it. Listen, it wasn't you blokes, was it, that said that Kim walks like an African rhino?
2: Hi, Andrew. Hi, Ken.
0: G'day, Blondie.
1: How are you, Stud?
3: Well, I finally decided.
1: Good on you, Stud. You're finally going to start drinking, son. It's about time, too, because people that don't drink are boring.
3: No, that's not it, Ken. I finally decided...
0: Facelift?
3: Andrew.
0: Sorry.
3: I finally decided I'm going to audition for Australian Idol.
1: Sorry?
3: I'm going to audition for the new series of Australian Idol.
0: Graham, it's called Australian Idol.
3: I know.
0: Not Australian Gangly Wanker.
3: Andrew.
1: Studley, you can't audition for Australian Idol.
3: Give me two reasons why not.
0: You're an idiot.
3: Andrew.
0: Too ugly.
1: You're about 100 years too old, Stud.
3: Look, I'll show you what I'm going to do. Ready? Here we go.
1: Stud, wait a minute.
3: What?
1: You can't use a guitar. You have to sing unaccompanied.
3: Oh, all right. I will. One, two, three, four.
1: Hang on. Well, wait a minute, Studley. Andrew and I will pretend to be the judges.
3: All right.
1: I'll be Dicko.
0: Can I be Marja Hines?
1: All right, Andrew. All right, Stud, go ahead.
0: I'll be Mark Holden as well.
3: One, two, three, four. Cheer up, sleepy Gino. What can it mean to a daydream believer and a homecoming queen?
1: I'll stop you there, Graham. Thanks for coming in today. You've got no talent whatsoever. Marsha?
0: Too ugly.
1: Absolutely awful. What about you, Mark?
0: Too ugly.
3: Oh, you blokes have no idea.
1: Stud, you can't go in Australian Idol. How many 50-year-old idols do you know?
3: John Farnham?
1: He started when he was 17, Stud. You started when you were 45.
3: And?
1: So you should be ready, Stud, by the time you're 83.
3: I married the young station spunky that no one else could get, you know.
1: Well, take her along to the audition, Stud. You might get through to the second round.
4: Hello?
5: Hello?
4: Hello?
5: Hello, is Alison Spence?
4: Yes.
5: It's Sam Dory Fontaine from Naughty But Nice Kissograms. I was given your name by Paul Taylor.
4: I don't know a Paul Taylor.
5: Oh, right, well, he's given me your name anyway. Well, the reason I'm calling is I'm led to believe you do a bit of the Kissogram stuff.
4: Yes, I do.
5: Well, I'm just wondering if you'd be interested in working for us on a freelance basis.
4: Yes.
5: You would?
4: Yes.
5: Do you mind working with animals?
4: Well, it depends what kind of animals they are.
5: Right, well, that's great. So what experience have you got? What have you been doing?
4: Well, it depends what people want, really.
5: Right. Are you quite busty, then, if you don't mind me asking? I'm sorry? Are you quite busty? Well, are you? Answer the question, girl.
4: No.
5: Right. And have you ever worked with a... have you ever worked with a python?
4: No, but I'd like to.
5: So what, you know, what exactly can you do with a hula hoop?
4: Well, it depends who's inside the hula hoop with me.
5: Right. Okay, then. Well, is there any chance we could get together, hopefully this evening? I know a little wine bar somewhere. Can you limbo dance? Because, you know, what we like to do, obviously, to get a bit more excitement, is we like to set fire to one of those poles, you know, and you dance underneath it. So how low do you think you can get?
4: Oh, how low?
5: I suppose if you take your clothes off, you really can't get any lower, can you? let's be honest about it. Sure, shall I pick you up tonight, then we'll go to a nice little restaurant somewhere?
4: Yeah, that'll be fine.
5: Right.
4: That'll be absolutely
5: okay.
4: Marvellous.
5: Well, as long as we don't bring Miss Tucker and Miss Rayner with us, we'll be all right, won't we? Alison?
4: Yeah?
5: Steve Penke.
4: Hello, Stephen!
5: Well, they say that you're constantly winding them up, and they thought the best thing to do is to drop me a line and get you back. Bye, Alison.
4: Bye, Steve.
2: This is the Steve
6: Pank with Alison, the Kissogram. Sounds like she's a fun lady. And then Johnny Blake, and Cornsey's going for Australian Idol. And it was interesting to hear the years, wasn't it? And Greg Champion's telling us about how Tony Modgell went surfing. I think he got dropped one day and decided to go surfing. And it sounds like he was pretty good at it. Apparently it's a pretty good all-round sport. I remember Rowie saying he could throw a American football half the length of the footy oval. So he must be an all-round talent. And now we go on to something completely different. This is a phone call. And in the right quarter, we have Susie Sevenstone telling us all about how tough a woman can be. And Scotty McClue, who's the DJ, and he's saying, well, men can be just as good, but it's a laugh. Covers a lot of angles. I don't think at the end of the call we're any the wiser, but it is funny. So let us have a laugh. It's Scotty McClure.
7: Susie, are you there?
4: Yes, I am.
7: Yes, love.
4: Right. I've been married 22 years.
7: Congratulations.
4: Oh, look, don't be sarcastic.
7: No.
4: My husband...
7: I just said congratulations.
4: Northern Ireland...
7: Just a minute. I hope you're going to keep a civil tongue in your gob, love. Don't be sarcastic.
4: I
7: congratulated you on being 22 years married.
4: Oh,
7: and you turned round and gave me a lot of lip.
4: Right, okay.
7: Come on.
4: My husband was in Northern Ireland when the trouble was really bad.
7: Right.
4: He lost his best mate shot in front of him.
7: Right.
4: You're on about pregnant women.
7: Right.
4: And babies in the front line.
7: Right.
4: Right. I was 8 months pregnant. We've had a hard life. We've had to deal with my husband losing his best mate.
7: Yeah, but wait a minute. You weren't in the front line.
4: I wasn't. My husband was.
7: Yeah, but you were.
4: He hasn't been to Kostner because he came
7: no,
4: out.
7: No. Never mind that. The point I'm making is
4: you weren't pregnant women in the line.
7: Yeah, in the front
4: I
7: line.
4: I was 8 months pregnant. You're talking about women being physically not up to it.
7: Correct.
4: And can't do the jobs.
7: Correct.
4: At 8 months pregnant, I was laying bricks. If you've got a strong body and a strong mind and
7: well,
4: a
7: you
4: strong...
7: You shouldn't have been doing that.
4: Why shouldn't have been?
7: Because you're going to put the baby at risk.
4: What? No. Hang on. I've got a 15-year-old lad here.
7: Well, you were lucky.
4: Pardon?
7: You were just lucky.
4: No, I wasn't lucky.
7: That was daft of you to be laying
4: down. No, it wasn't daft.
7: A silly thing to be
4: a
7: doing.
4: A woman's body is stronger than a man's.
7: Oh, rubbish, love.
4: Right. Don't tell me rubbish.
7: Eh?
4: Do you think you could go through childbirth?
7: I wish you'd. Of course I could. If men
4: no,
7: could have
4: couldn't.
7: Babies, women would be redundant.
4: Right. If you ask me, or I ask you, when a man has a cold, he's dying, isn't he?
7: Oh, rubbish.
4: I've
7: done radio programmes, television programmes, I've baked thousands and thousands of pies when I've been on my back.
4: Liar.
7: So don't be giving... No, I'm not... How dare you call me a liar? That's a terrible...
4: One of the hardest things...
7: You owe me an apology.
4: Hey, just let me finish and then
7: right.
4: I'll apologise.
7: Right, love.
4: One of the hardest things in the natural world, whether you be a human... Come here. Whether you be a human or an animal, is giving birth.
7: Rubbish.
4: Don't be so stupid.
7: I'm telling you straight.
4: Cows need help
7: with it. There's nothing to it.
4: Oh, there isn't. Your experience, you've given
7: birth.
4: Yeah,
7: I've watched women and what a fuss they make about it. Shouting and bawling all the time.
4: Right. You think it's a simple task.
7: Correct.
4: My son took 4 days to be born. He got stuck.
7: Well, that's because you were bricklaying.
4: Like a lot of women. All right, some people can shell them like peas. They come out.
7: That's because you were bricklaying, love.
4: Yes. No, it isn't because I was bricklaying.
7: Yes, it is.
4: I'm 7 stone. I was 7 stone 20 years ago.
7: Nothing of you.
4: 7 stone.
7: There's nothing of you. You're just a little skelf.
4: Yeah, but there is nothing wrong with a woman being in the army and bringing a child into the world in the front line.
7: Not a rubbish, love. You must be absolutely round the twist.
4: You think so?
7: I know so. I don't think so. I know you're round the twist. Any woman that would put an unborn or a newborn baby at risk by serving the front line needs their head looked.
4: Right, what can you...
7: You need your head looked.
4: You're so experienced, what can you do with a newborn baby?
7: Newborn baby, you go home and you breastfeed.
4: You can throw a newborn baby into a swimming pool, whether it be 10 foot, 2 foot.
7: Don't try this at home, folks. This woman is deranged.
4: Deranged?
7: You're deranged, love.
4: You think so? A newborn baby.
7: Round the twist.
4: A newborn baby.
7: Don't try this at home. Don't listen to this woman, folks. She's talking rubbish.
4: You think so?
7: Yes, I know so. You apologise to the nation. She was lying, folks, by the way, telling you a huge pot pie. If you've got a newborn baby, you put it to the breast, you have it sleeping, you feed it, all these things. Change the nappies.
4: Just a minute.
7: You don't go chucking.
4: Just a minute.
7: No, no, what a lot of... Listen,
4: my
7: don't you...
4: Oi. Breastfed, and he's as tough as they come.
7: Well, he should have been breastfed.
4: He's the toughest little kid around this area.
7: Rubbish. Listen, I'll tell you the thing you want to do, love. You want to stop giving out duff advice to the nation.
4: Oh, do I?
7: You owe the nation.
4: You think it's
7: you owe the nation an apology.
4: What you're saying.
7: That's right what I'm saying.
4: You're not right because
7: I'm
4: you've never
7: spot
4: had
7: on.
4: A baby.
7: I may well
4: you
7: have
4: might
7: had.
4: Have married. You might be married. You might have had 2 minutes of fun.
7: I might have.
4: Your life a good time.
7: Yeah.
4: And a baby has appeared.
7: A baby appeared.
4: You've not gone through it.
7: Well, how did you think?
4: One of the toughest things in this world is a newborn baby.
7: Rubbish. What a lot of nonsense. It would be a lot less tough if you hadn't been at the front line. If you'd been at home in your feather bed, you'd have popped the kid out, no problem.
4: I doubt it.
7: I'm telling you, lovey.
4: I doubt it.
7: A little scalp-like thing like you. A little sylph-like character.
4: How do you know I'm sylph-like?
7: A little wood nymph.
4: A little wood nymph?
7: Yes.
4: Well, my son is now bigger than me, tougher than me. He was
7: probably bigger than you when he was born.
4: And when he was born, he was
7: probably bigger.
4: Tough as old boots.
7: Yes,
4: he's never been ill.
7: Yeah.
4: I was laying bricks till eight and a half months.
7: Ah, you told us.
4: Yeah. I was doing a sunken garden and raising it up.
7: Well, I don't know. You're off your head, love.
4: I'm not.
7: You're round
4: you're
7: the
4: trying to
7: twist.
4: Say that women in the army
7: quite
4: there's
7: right.
4: no place for babies.
7: There is no place for babies, and well, you know it.
4: No, I don't.
7: And you want to have a think.
4: Why do I want to have a think?
7: You know, some of the nonsense you've been coming out with to the nation.
4: You think that a baby born in the front line... is going to be
7: it's
4: in danger.
7: Not safe.
4: They're tough. Kids are
7: not
4: tough.
7: Safe. Oh, dear. Go
4: they're
7: away.
4: Only soft.
7: Oh, yeah, kids.
4: Parents
7: kids are tough. Yeah, so kids
4: my
7: should.
4: My son is
7: yeah,
4: rough.
7: We should have the next generation up at the front when there's all these grenades and bombs flying about. Are you completely round the twist?
4: No.
7: I don't know.
4: My son was. Don't turn this radio up. I can't hear.
7: Oh, don't turn the radio.
4: My son is as tough as they come.
7: Well, so you say.
4: You put him in the front line with a gun.
7: You're bonkers, love.
4: No,
7: the last
4: I'm not.
7: Thing, the only thing your son should be allowed is a lollipop.
4: A lollipop? Yeah. If I offered my son a lollipop, do you know what he'd do?
7: What would he do?
4: He'd flatten me because
7: rubbish.
4: He's tough.
7: Rubbish. I think you should take the stabilisers off his bike and see how far he gets.
4: Pardon?
7: Take the stabilisers off his bike and see how far he gets.
4: At 15 years old,
7: and we'll see
4: I
7: how,
4: doubt if he'd, he,
7: and we'll see
4: he'd
7: how
4: be
7: tough
4: offended.
7: He is. Rubbish. Rubbish.
4: Kids are only soft and marred and ill because they're mollycoddled.
7: What a lot
4: you bring
7: of
4: them up. You bring them up with love. You show them what's going on in the world.
7: Oh,
4: and they toughen up.
7: Right, now that'll do from you, love.
4: All right, then.
7: That's more than enough, I think, isn't it?
4: Right.
7: Dinky-doo.
4: Okay, good night.
7: Dinky-doo.
4: Dinky-doo to you, too.
7: Dinky-doo to you, too, lovey.
6: 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I don't agree that they should be in the front line, but I was a bit worried when she was throwing her baby in the swimming pool. I don't agree with that. I agree with the DJ. Don't do it at home. The time is 12:30. 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

Sting, Englishman in New York. It's a great track, isn't it? And just during the break, you're listening to 88.7 Adelaide's Coast FM. Ed was mentioned that two local musicians are going to be inducted into the Hall of Fame. Johnny Vincent and Trevor McNamara. So why not play a couple of songs or a couple of tracks from them? Here's the Music Express, which he was a member of, and their big hit, Jackie's Thing.

Jackie's thing, because Trevor wrote a musical in response to The Who writing Tommy, and we had it locally here. So that was one of the great attractions and additions he's made to the music scene here. And of course, we had Johnny Vincent, who used to, every time he was on the air, he seemed to be drinking vitamin C, trying to keep his health up. But here's his big hit, Jungle Music.

0: Hey, Vincent and Trevor are going to be inducted this Sunday. Congratulations, they've done their hard yards. Next track is Arthur by Steve Pang. Always good for a laugh, Arthur. I always imagine him to be the Scottish Jackie Wright, the help in Benny Hill's show. Benny Hill gives him a head-slapping routine. Yeah, it's quite funny, and I imagine in my mind's eye this is what Arthur looks like. But let us have a laugh listening to Arthur, a little foisty Scotsman.
1: Oh, is Arthur there, please?
2: I am.
1: Arthur. Hello, is it Arthur?
2: Yeah.
1: Arthur, can you hear me, Arthur?
2: Yes.
1: Can you speak up a bit, please?
2: Yes.
1: You know we delivered this panel for you yesterday?
2: Yes.
1: 12 quid, love.
2: Yes, right.
1: Could you nip round with it today?
2: I gave you the money yesterday. Shut.
1: Hey? Hello? Are you still there, Arthur?
3: Hello?
1: Oh, hello. Is Arthur there?
3: Yes.
1: Yeah, I don't know what happened there. We got cut off.
3: He just wants to speak to you.
1: I just want to speak to him, that's all.
2: He said he can't hear me.
1: Now, let's keep it pleasant. I said, let's keep it pleasant, you drunken bum. Now, then...
2: Listen, you... Don't you talk to me like that. Stop.
1: No, listen, I'm just... Hey, has he gone again? Right, thanks very much, then.
2: Right, I said...
3: Hello?
1: Yes, is Arthur there? I don't know what happened there.
2: I am not a drunken bum.
3: I thought you called him a drunken bum before.
1: I never called... No such thing.
3: Go on, love.
1: Yeah, I know. It must be terrible living with him. Nope, she's gone again.
2: Hello?
1: Hello, Arthur?
2: Yeah?
1: Aye, listen, you know the bloke who called you before?
2: I'd like to know who he is, because he gets smacked right in the gob.
1: Right, well, listen, we've had a letter from Chris Jones, and he's written to us to wind you up. It's Steve Pink.
2: What?

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What I Like About You.

0: The New Romantics. Come back to that. They're now looking at another Steve prank. This is...
1: Sides, you know. Now we've been on to her, and she says that that you know you do make a lot of noise at night.
2: Well, that's not true. She's in bed at 9:30. I mean, I'm not going to turn my telly off at 9:30.
1: Well, that's I mean, that's one thing that she mentions here. She says he does insist on playing his television rather loudly at night.
2: 9:30, she goes to bed. I mean, I go to bed at 10:30 for her sake. I go to bed at 10:30. Right. I'm not going to bed any earlier than that.
1: Well, couldn't you go to bed at say 9:45? Split the difference.
2: Why should I go to bed at 9:45?
1: Well, because she's an elderly lady, you know, and you're playing it very loud.
2: I'm not playing it loud at all. Not at all.
1: She says that she's suffering terrible with her nerves because, you know, she can't get to sleep.
2: I do not play it loud at all.
1: She says that you play your hi-fi loud and stuff.
2: I haven't got an hi-fi.
1: Well, is it the radio that you've been playing loud?
2: No, I very rarely have the radio on. It's not on now, is your ear?
1: Right, okay. But, I mean, the thing that concerns me, obviously, is the fact that she's put down here banging of bedposts and a lot of screaming
2: at night. I haven't got any bedposts.
1: All right. I mean, do you bring a lot of women back to your place?
2: I haven't got any woman.
1: Right. Because, I mean, she does say that, you know, that obviously she hears a lot of giggling voices at night, you know.
2: She's an awful bloody liar. There's nobody been here for years.
1: Oh, dear. Well, I mean, I wouldn't expect you to say really anything else, Mr. Holmes, you know.
2: If you're not going to believe me, then this conversation is bloody pointless.
1: No, I mean, I'm trying to sort it out, you know. I don't want to get nasty.
2: Right, well, don't just take her word for it, then.
1: Well, I mean, you tell me your side of it.
2: There's no women comes here at night. No.
1: I mean, do you occasionally entertain?
2: None at all. I'm not fit to entertain. What the hell? Does she think I'm opening dances up here or something?
1: Well, you sound like a very sick man to me, Mr. Holmes. But I mean, you know, I mean, what do you do at night? Hello? Are you still there? Mr. Holmes? Hello?
2: Hello?
1: Oh, there's no need to get shirty, Mr. Holmes.
2: I don't want this sarcasm. I sound like a very sick man.
1: I'm just trying to sort it out,
2: that was
1: all.
2: Sarcasm, and you know it.
1: Well, no, there was no need for that, was there? There was no need to slam the phone. I'm just trying to do my job. That's all I'm trying to do.
2: I'm not putting up with that.
1: All I'm trying to do is my job, Mr. Holmes.
2: What are you shouting at?
1: I'm shouting at you.
2: I can't seem
1: to get through to you.
2: Well, don't shout at me.
1: Now, what's been going on, then? I mean,
2: telling you nothing. It's a load of crap.
1: Have you been holding parties?
2: I do not hold parties. Never, ever.
1: Now, she says that all she can hear most nights is you coughing and farting most of the night.
2: Coughing and farting? What do you want me to do? Stop farting and coughing? I can't. That's my complaint. I've got to cough.
1: Well, have you? Well, I mean, you have to do it so loud. Can't you sort of, you know, put a pillow in front of your mouth or something?
2: God almighty. You know, just... Luke, I've asked for a move out of here. Asked the council for a move out of here.
1: Just to
2: I'll
1: stop
2: be damn glad to get out.
1: Yeah, well, I mean, I think she'll be glad to get rid of you, you know, to be honest with you.
2: Oh, you're being sarcastic.
1: Well, I'm not. No, I'm just trying to sort it out.
2: How is it she's made no complaints to me?
1: Well, probably she's frightened of you. You know, I'm a little frightened of you myself, and I'm only here on the phone. You sound like a bit of a psychopath to me, if you don't mind me saying so. But, have you gone again, Mr. Holmes? Oh, dear me.

0: 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That's Oscar Peterson with Stormy Weather. 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

Russell Morris at his best from A Long Way to the Top, live in concert, Wings of an Eagle. He had some big hits, and that was one of them. Time is 6 minutes past one. 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And it's time for birthdays. We start looking at the birthdays that occur on this day, the 10th of October. First one we're looking at is Thelonious Monk, American jazz piano player and composer. He had the big hits, Straight No Chaser, Round Midnight, Brilliant Corners. He was born in Rocky Mount, North Carolina, passed away in 1982. This is Straight No Chaser.

0: Way back 1917. It's time to see what's happening at Richie's place before the big test match.
1: Welcome back to the kitchen, love.
2: Thanks, Pat. Marvellous to be with you in the kitchen for the first time today.
1: There you go. Careful. Plate's hot.
2: Yeah, thanks. How's the toast?
1: Nearly ready.
2: Oh, what a catch! What a catch!
1: Oh, careful, Rich. Don't want to overdo it. Got a long day ahead of you.
2: That's okay, love. I've been warming up in the shower.
1: Here's your newspaper.
2: Oh, great.
1: Now, what jacket do you want to wear? The cream, the bone, the off-white, the white, the ivory, or the beige?
2: Yep. Sounds great, love. Thanks.
1: What's so funny, love?
2: Just something I wrote in my column here. Super piece of writing, that. Really funny stuff.
1: Oh, that's good. I just heard on the radio there might be a bit of rain later on.
2: Oh, really? Oh, what a bugger. Oh, well, make sure you throw the deck of cards in for me, will you, love?
1: Okay. Now, listen, I'll just go and iron your jacket for you.
2: All right. The cream one, the bone, the off-white, the white, the ivory, or the beige, love?
1: Yes, I know, love.
0: The 12th man having breakfast at the Benno's. Time is 1:11. We move on to the next birthday. We're looking at Alan Cartwright. He's the bass player in Procol Harum.

Alan Cartwright, born 1945. He's a British rock bass player with Procol Harum, 72 to 77. Born in London, passed away 2020 at the age of 75.

0: The next band we look at?
1: Brother Blood, Brother Blood. We are the same spirit.
0: We're looking at the Neville Brothers. Brother Blood.
1: We're from the same water.
0: We're looking at Cyril Neville. He was born 1948. He was American singer and percussionist with the Neville Brothers. He was born in New Orleans, Louisiana. So he's having his 78th birthday today, Cyril Neville of the Neville Brothers.

Cyril Neville, born 1948. We now move on to James Midge Ure, born 1953, Scottish singer, songwriter, guitarist and synth player. Dear God, he was with Ultravox, We Came to Dance. He was in Band Aid. He was born in Glasgow, Scotland, 1953, so he's having his 73rd birthday. James Midge Ure, Ultravox, Dancing with Tears in My Eyes.

looking at James Michiure from Ultravox. He's born 1953. The next person we're looking at is American rock singer Van Halen. Jump solo, just a gigolo, ain't got nobody. Born in Bloomington, Indiana. Van Halen. They overdid the Jump and one of them had to have a hip replacement.

It's the birthday of Mohammed Manar, 1954, so he's 72 today. The next band we're looking at is Spandau Ballet. And it's because the bass player in Spandau Ballet is Martin Kemp, 1961. He was born in London, England. And Spandau, I think they took the name from the prison where Hess was held many years ago. He was the only prisoner in the jail. This is true Spandau Ballet.

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Lady Marmalade. We're looking at Maya Marie Harrison. She was born 1979. She was the singer, American pop and R&B singer in Lady Marmalade. She was from Moulin Rouge, born in Washington, D.C. She's having her 47th birthday today.

Lady Marmalade, and that was to celebrate the lead singer's birthday. Now we go to right up to Hong Kong. We're looking at Anita Mui. Born 1963, she's the Hong Kong canto pop singer and actress. She's known as the Madonna of the East. She was born in Hong Kong. She died in 2003, so she made it to 40, but here is one of her songs. Anita Mui.

0: all the way from Hong Kong. It's Anita Moyes. It's an anniversary of a birthday. It's 1:45 on the 10th of October. A big weekend. Bathurst might be in the rain this year, but there's three Category 1 races at Caulfield today, so it's a big, big week. Time for a break, and after the break, we return to Birdland Weather Reports.
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Wavy Gravy, Kenny Burrell. That followed three tracks from Gabriella Kilmy. She's an Australian singer, and it's her birthday today. She's on the details here. And three tracks, and then took us past the 2 o'clock. I can't quite put my hand on it at the moment, but the temperature at the moment is it's warm, 14 degrees, so that's as you go through the night, the three, and of course I looked at the weather map when I started tonight, and it's almost rain all over the state. The cloud is all over the there's more wet spots than there is dry spots. So time is 10 minutes past 2. We look at here's a track from come across called Maurie Marion. He's singing about a hole in the heart of Australia.

It's a great track. It's Maury Marion. Talk about Slim Dusty. We're looking at a request from James. He just rang in and asked for, requested Bobby Blue Band, Ain't No Love in the City.

Ain't No Love in the Heart of the City. That's a single version by Bobby Blue Band from the album The Dreamer. I've been looking at the weather map right at this moment. Let's have a look. It's interesting to... It doesn't happen very often here in South Australia, but right at this moment you can draw a map, a line, straight line from, say, Parowa, Waiponga, Nolunga, Clarendon, St Kilda, Two Wells, Hamley Bridge, Avon, Balaclava, Clare, Yacka. You can draw a line all through those city, country towns, and it's total full cloud all the way through. All the York Peninsula is covered in cloud, so you don't often see that. But it's very light; it's only up to 10 millimeters, but it's very widespread. You don't often see that. Continuing with the music, I'll have a quick look at the stock market. The stock market. The Dow Jones is up. It's up 125, and then the NASDAQ is up 132. So it's just amazing how the market keeps going up and the news gets worse. The price of oil keeps going up and the reserves keep going down. Something's got to crack eventually. I don't know what's going to happen, but... that's the way it is. So, getting back to the music, we continue with the requests, and we're looking at an artist we know a long time ago. Her name is Millie Small, and she's got a song called Chicken Feed from the album Best of Millie Small.

Millie Small. She was born 6 October 1946, Clarendon. She died 5th of May 2020 in London. 73. She was born Millicent Dolly Mae Small. Jamaican singer, best known for an international hit, My Boy Lollipop. And that was a big hit here in Adelaide in the early 60s. The next track we're looking at is by Ann Peebles. You Keep Me Hanging On, the old classic from the album I Can't Stand the Rain.

0: And Peebles, you keep me hanging on. And after the break, we'll be back with Millie Small again.
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10: No?

clothing, to me, for the most part, is just a tremendous pain in the ass. If you think of the amount of time, mental effort, physical energy that goes into your clothes, picking them, buying them. Does that go with that? I don't think I can wear that. Oh, I'm missing a button. This is dirty. I got to get something new. That's up my ass. Can't wear this. I think we should all wear the same exact clothes because it seems to be what happens eventually anyway. Anytime you see a movie or a TV show where there's people from the future or another planet, they're all wearing the same outfit. I think the decision just gets made. All right, everyone, from now on, it's just going to be the one-piece silver suit with the V-stripe and the boots. That's the outfit. We're going to be visiting other planets. We want to look like a team here. The individuality thing is over. The dry cleaner I can't stand, because I don't think he's doing it. I don't know what goes on back there, but I cannot conceive of such a thing as actual dry cleaning. We all accept it because we see the stores everywhere. But think about it. Dry? What is dry? You can't clean something dry. What do they do? Tap it, shake it, blow on it? There's got to be some kind of a liquid back there. Did you ever get something on your clothes and get it off with a fingernail? That's dry cleaning. That is the only dry cleaning. I brought this guy in a suede jacket. Got spots on it because I was in the rain. Says there's nothing we can do. Water ruins leather. Now, aren't cows outdoors a lot of the time? When it rains, do the cows go up to the farmhouse? Hey, let us in. We're all wearing leather out here. Hey, open up, man. I'm suede. Dry clean only, I would say, though, is the only warning label that human beings do respect. You know what I mean? Cigarettes. This is going to give you cancer. Emphysema. It'll definitely kill you. Babies. Everything. Screw it. I'll do whatever the hell I want. Don't take this medicine and operate heavy machinery. Ah, glug, glug, glug. That's for beginners. People that don't know what the hell is happening. I've been working on this shop for 20 years. But if you have something that says dry clean only and someone tries to put it in the washing machine, don't put it in the washing machine. Dry clean only. You're crazy. Out of your mind.

Jimmy Smith, that's the Organ Grinder's Swing, and that followed Drive My Car by the Beatles from the album Revolver, from memory. Time for some Bob Dylan. If not for you,

Bob Dylan, If Not For You. Oh, I think I'll have to play a bit more Bob Dylan. That's really great. Saturday, the 10th of October, what have we got lined up at 3 a.m.? Music Before Dawn, Timothy Davey with his fine music. At 6 a.m., Breakfast at Joy's Place with Joy Hales. 9 a.m., Saturday in the Park, Jill and Peter Metzer. 12 noon, Coast Classic Hits with Dan the Ball Man. Plenty of great music lined up for the rest of the afternoon and day. So stay tuned for plenty of great music to listen to as the weekend goes through. Plenty of horse racing, three grade ones. And, of course, we got the female football, AFL, St Kilda. Can they beat Collingwood? That's a big question. St Kilda lost their ruckman. He's gone to Geelong. So in the AFL men. So interesting to see what happens there. Time for a laugh. Here's Richie. He's catching the cab. And the cab driver doesn't quite recognise him. Language warning. Dwarf man.

0: Ah, super cup of that. 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
1: Oh, thanks, dear.
0: Ah, there's my cab. Okay, love, I'm off now. Have a nice day. Mwah. Ah, super kiss that.
1: Oh, Richie.
0: okay, doll. I'll be back here at the flat in just a few hours, and I'll look forward to your company then.
1: All right, love. Bye.

0: Good night, mate.
1: Good morning.
0: See you going to the cricket ground, eh?
1: Yeah, thanks.
0: Gee, I tell you what, mate, you'll be bloody lucky to get a seat out there.
1: No, really?
0: Yeah, that's all I've been doing all bloody days, taking people out of the bloody cricket ground.
1: Well, I think I'll be right for a seat.
0: Well, I hope so, mate.
2: Rickard and
0: Jager
2: for Rickard, eh? The other car?
0: You know, it's one game I just can't get into the cricket. It's so bloody slow, you know. I mean, it's so boring for me.
1: Oh, yeah?
0: Yeah, I'll try watching it a couple of times at home on the TV, you know, with that bloody guy, Richie Ben Over, or whatever his name is. You know, the guy on the Wide World of Sports.
1: Yes.
0: But, no, mate, you know, I just can't get into it, you know what I mean?
1: Well, no, I don't. I happen to love the game.
0: Oh, yeah?
1: Yes, I do, very much.
0: Oh, well, there you go. That's good, mate.
1: Yes, it is. Very good. Now, if you don't mind, I've got a very important article to read again in the paper.
0: Yeah, okay, mate. No worries, mate.
1: No. Right. Do you think we might be able to turn that down a bit, please?
3: Richie in the car going to the game. I think you'll get a seat.

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3: Is that Debbie from McGean?
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4: To talk this over, give me a ring on 0432 209 355. 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

Got Time. That's Cat Stevens, Oh Very Young. A great song. And it gets to the point now where we're playing Kavan Potter's, well, Sharon Shannon from her CD from the 90s in Ireland, which means the time is coming to an end and I'll be handing you over. Before I go, I'll give you a quick rundown on the sports that happened the last 48 hours before I hand you over to Timothy. Looking at the basketball, NBL, Thursday night, Cairns played Brisbane. Cairns won by 6 points, 97-91. Friday night game, Illawarra played Tasmanian Jack Jumpers. Tasmania won by 4 points, 123-112. The 36ers, of course, play 3 p.m. Sunday. The Sheffield Shield, South Australia, batted first, 508. Victoria, first innings 244, and the second innings are 7 for 175, 89 behind. South Australia in a tight position, and in the test, we were 161 for 6. And 56 over. Things have developed since then, but we still can't settle down our batting list. In the NRL, the Perth Bears replaced their CEO, and we hope that this latest Bears group doesn't go the way of the first one in Western Australia when it folded. In the AFL, Blakey's gone to North Melbourne. Zach Merritt's gone from Essendon. Harry Cunningham is to Adelaide from Sydney. Zach Butters gone to the Bulldogs. So Bulldogs next year will have the Bont, Butters and Richards in the first ruck. So they should improve. And we have Zach Bates. He's number one on the sprint race today. And by the look of the rain, it'll be wet. So they qualified in the draw. But they got a race in the wet, don't they? Hurricane Isaias is going into the US Gulf Coast. They're closing down the oil wells, so the price of oil will go up. I paid $2.60 for a litre of gas tonight, petrol. In England, they're paying £2 a litre. So, we haven't got to that stage yet, but they do their taxation differently with their petrol. So, we look forward to the weekend. Three Group 1s this weekend in the horse racing. We've watched the Test crickets coming in at late in the day from South Africa. South Africans are always a hard team to beat. Way back in 72 and they thrashed Bill Lawrie's team. Bill Lawrie's team came from India and they were very tired and they got thrashed there. But so I hope you enjoyed the show. I've got through the requests. Thanks for the calls. And this is Jim McInerney saying, till next time, I'll be catching you at Midnight Tuesday. So join me then. And temperatures, well, Timothy will tell you that. So enjoy your weekend. Catch you next weekend. Bye, folks.

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1: And good morning. Welcome to Music Till Dawn. Thank you, Jim, for a fantastic show. There was some really wonderful stuff there. I had a great laugh with 12th Man and the taxi scene. And I love that music too, so that was really, really good. We'll try and keep that going for the next couple of hours. I'm here for Istvan this morning. My name is Timothy, and I normally do the Friday morning show, which is called The Darkest Hours, but I'm here to do similar music, I hope, to Istvan. I hope it's not too much of a shock replacing him for today. Let's have a look at the weather for the next day or two. It is Saturday, the 10th of October, and it's going to be partly cloudy with a maximum of 21. A slight chance of a shower in the morning and afternoon. And there's a high UV index today, so some protection is recommended for the next 3 days, in fact. Tomorrow, Sunday, the 11th of October, is going to be 29. A sunny morning with a high chance of showers in the afternoon and evening, and the possibility of a thunderstorm in the evening. We're getting a few of those in this middle spring, and sun protection is recommended tomorrow as well. And Monday it's dropping back down to 19, partly cloudy with a slight chance of a shower, most likely in the morning, and a chance of a thunderstorm in the morning. So we better watch out, I suppose, and keep the gutters clear so we don't all get flooded down the road. So I thought I'd start today with a little bit of indulgence. I want to play a track off my first CD from, goodness gracious me, 2001. Can you remember back that far? It's 25 years ago. When I was a young boy, I used to live next to a big paddock. And in the paddock there were a large pine trees, and in these pine trees sheltered magpies. And about this time of the year, September, October, they get a bit broody. And I used to have to hop the fence, go through this paddock, and walk into the next street where the school was. We lived in the street behind the school. And everything was different in those days. You could do this sort of thing. And I was walking through the paddock one day, oblivious to everything, a little 5-6 year old, I suppose. And the next minute, something out of the sky just bit me on the head, and it was a magpie swooping from these unimaginably tall pine trees, came down and really pecked me right in the middle of the head. It was quite a shock. From that point onwards, I used to walk with my school bag swinging over my head to keep them sort of at bay. I eventually grew up and wrote a piece of music called Magpie in a Lift, which is a kind of reflection on the wind that used to blow through these pine trees, and also the fact that the thing came and attacked me. So this is Timothy Davey playing in 2001 on a CD called Uncovered Keys, and the track is called Magpie in a Lift.

So we just heard from Billie Holiday and a track called Them Their Eyes. That must go back quite a way. And following Billie, we heard from Tracy Chapman and her track Talking About a Revolution. That was quite big a few years ago when she came out. I haven't heard much from her lately. So, it's currently 14 degrees, and it's going to be 21. And a reminder to watch out for the UV today. Okay, so next we have one of my favourite artists, Doc Watson. And he's playing here in the mid-60s in a concert called an old-timey concert with Clint Howard and Fred Price. And these are wonderful, wonderful bluegrass players. And this is a track called Mountain Dew.

0: people tend to put bluegrass music like that down a bit, and they do sing with a kind of twangy accent, you'd have to say. But, you know, Clint Howard, his main job in life was to be a barber, and he played as a hobby. He was never looking to be a performing artist full-time, yet he was one of the mainstays of the bluegrass movement right through his life. Doc Watson lived to be 90, and he was just a down-home country boy, but he was blind from birth, but an extraordinary guitar player. And Fred Price was a very, very soft-spoken man, and he sang the high parts in that and played the fiddle. So that CD puts the tracks in a strange order. That's not the track I wanted to play. This is the track I think I wanted to play. It's called Mountain Dew.
1: We play a little tune called The Mountain Dew. Doc went down to the liquor store one day to get him a fifth of whiskey, and he told the fella, he said, I'd like to have a fifth of old rabbit. And this fella said, why, Doc, I never heard tell of old rabbit. Said, they don't make it, they don't reckon. He said, we've got some old crow. Doc said, now, I don't want to fly. I just want to hop around a little. Let's see Mountain Dew.

0: Thank you.
1: Well, they certainly don't play like that anymore. And all you budding young electric guitarists and budding rock stars, what to take a leaf out of these guys' book. You know, these weren't rich megastars. They were just ordinary folk playing music at an extraordinary level. And Doc Watson was one of the finest guitar players in history and was just an ordinary homebody, really. It just happened to have this extraordinary talent. Clint Howard was a very solid guitar player, and Fred Price was a fiddle player. And they just turn up and make this extraordinary music. All that's done without any music, without any drums, without any fanfare. And they weren't going around trashing hotel rooms either. They would drive themselves home afterwards and go home to their families. So there's a lesson in that for the extravagance of rock stars that you hear about too much.
2: To me, this is the most erotic song in the English language.

way down at the end of the street, under the trees, was the prairie. And somewhere out there was the end of the world. And somewhere beyond it was New York City.

That was Garrison Keillor and the Hopeful Gospel Quartet, which was an act from his radio show Prairie Home Companion. Here's some more group vocal singing.

0: That's, I call it the Tananana song, but it's actually Diamonds on the Soles of Her Shoes from Paul Simon's Extraordinary Graceland album, with Ladysmith Black Mambazo doing the background vocals. He really did expose South African music to the world on that album, and did a magnificent job. This is Music Till Dawn, Istvan's show, and this is Timothy Davey filling in. I just wanted to say how pleased I was to be asked by Istvan to do this. I'm a relatively very new announcer here at Coast FM, and Istvan, when I got this show, he was one of the first people to email me, and he'd never met me, and congratulated me on getting my show. So I was very pleased to be asked to help fill in for him today, and it's a great honour. So we're playing some Music Till Dawn, and it is now 3:32, so we've gotten through the first half hour. Hope you're liking that so far. Here's some announcements.
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What an extraordinary piece of music. That's Stevie Wonder, of course, from his album Conversation Peace, P-E-A-C-E, and I'm New. No one except Stevie Wonder could write a line that says, like the start of forever with infinity to go. That's a wonderful sentiment of someone who's obviously in love. And he's got a lovely voice and a wonderful way of writing tunes, I think, too. So that album I'd recommend to you, Conversation Peace, P-E-A-C-E. Here's a bit of jazz.

I love Fats Waller. I love everything he did. Absolutely extraordinary talent. Great piano player, but a great presence on the record too. Very sad ending. He played for 2 weeks at a venue in 1941 in December or November, the last 2 weeks of November. And he was a big man. He was over 300 pounds. And he used to sweat a lot, of course. And he was playing in a club that had just installed refrigerated air conditioning. And the vent from the air conditioner was at the back of the stage where he was playing. So he played there for 2 weeks, sweating every night, and he would play till very late, midnight and 2 o'clock and things like that, work up a huge sweat and get this refrigerated air blowing on him. He got on a train to go to New York for his next gig and died overnight of pneumonia, and he was 39 years old. It's hard to believe, really. Louis Armstrong cried for a week on hearing of Fats Waller's death. It was a terrible thing. But his presence on these records that go back 70, 80, 90 years is just extraordinary. Here's another wonderful jazz talent, Lionel Hampton, with a bit of vibe music.

0: was Lionel Hampton with Vibe Boogie. I wish I could tell you some more information about who's playing on that, but the CD cover doesn't have any information at all. It's a 2-CD pack called Just Jazz, but it's still a magnificent track. Lionel Hampton's one of my favourite players as well. I've got a lot of favourites. Justifiably so, I suppose. You're on 88.7 Adelaide's Coast FM. This is Music Till Dawn. This is Timothy Davey filling in for Istvan today. And I hope you're enjoying the selection of music.
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4: 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And I've had the privilege of joining them on some of their Touch of Jazz shows and selecting a few jazz pieces to play. 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

Well, how about that? That's Leon Redbone, of course. I just noticed on that album, which is called Red to Blue, there's some extraordinary people assisting him on that. The piano playing, and that was Mac Rabanack, who's Dr. John, a New Orleans player, very, very famous. And the Roaches do backup vocals on that album as well. They were very, very famous as well. So that's extraordinary. That's called Your Salty Dog. Honey, want to be your salty dog, or I won't be your man at all. That's an old bluegrass piece.

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1: And you're with Timothy Davey filling in for István this morning. It is 5 minutes past four on the Saturday, the 10th of October. So we're looking for a forecast today of 21, with partly cloudy with a slight chance of a shower, and tomorrow is going to be 29, so with a chance of a thunderstorm in the evening. You know, spring has hit you when you start getting variations in the weather like that. Let's kind of try a little experiment, see if this works. It's looking good.

0: One of my all-time favourite Arlo Guthrie songs, written by Hoyt Axton, called Somebody Turned on the Light. Sure be glad when you see the dawn. So that's what we're waiting for here, Music Till Dawn. It is 4:09.
1: Sorry.
2: What?

That music is so good. I'm going to be indulgent and play another track off that same album. That is Bella Fleck and his CD, or his album, The Tales from the Acoustic Planet. And I believe that was nominated for, this track certainly coming up, was nominated for a Grammy Award. Why it didn't win it is anybody's guess. This one's called, that one that we just played was called The Great Circle Route. This album had some pretty extraordinary guests on it, including Bruce Hornsby and Chick Corea, just to mention the keyboard players. This track is called Cheese Balls in Cowtown. It's one of the grooviest things you're likely to hear all day.

That's Bella Fleck, along with Victor Wooten on the bass, and Jerry Douglas and Sam Bush playing mandolin and fiddle. Bella Fleck playing the banjo, and a tune he wrote called Cheese Balls in Cowtown. That was from his 1995 release, Tales from the Acoustic Planet. Extraordinary musicians, extraordinary musicianship. Now, we started the program today with a track from my first CD, which was called Uncovered Keys, way back in 2000 and something. A couple of years after that, I brought out a second CD, 2005, this one, and it was called Scenes from the Neighbourhood. And my favourite track off that album, if you permit me to be a little indulgent, is a track written for my grandfather years ago when I was a boy, and I'm talking 60 years ago plus now. In the summer in Adelaide, it could be quite oppressive, and we didn't have air conditioning at home. Nobody I knew had air conditioning in those days. And we would lie out on the back lawn on a summer night when it was intolerably hot inside on a rug. And you'd stare up at the sky, which was very clear. And you could see satellites going over. I suppose that was satellites. They could have been UFOs. Who knows? And you'd just lie there till you fell asleep. Grandpa was there, and myself and my younger brother were the youngest two of six boys. And I remember those times of immense peace and security, just lying out on the back lawn in the summer. And I wrote a piece called Distant Starlight. I was thinking the light we were looking at in those days has travelled for, at the speed of light, for many years to reach us. And Grandpa died in 1979. At the age of 79 or 80 he was, I think, when he died. And I still miss him, and it's been 50 years ago nearly. So this is a track called Distant Starlight, which is about remembering lying on the back lawn in the hot summer, just trying to stay cool.

0: I still miss Grandpa. It's been a long time, but some things never leave you like that.
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0: And you could listen to Breakfast with Joy in about an hour and a half. It is 4:27 a.m. and we are on Music Till Dawn with Timothy filling in for Istvan. Let's go a little ape.

Who better than the Kinks to give us a bit of social commentary with a bit of a twist? Yeah, I don't feel at home in this world no more. I want to be an ape man.

Well, that's by way of contrast. That was also the Kinks to that piece I played earlier by Doc Watson and Fred Price and Clint Howard. The difference between teenagers playing music, I guess, and grown adults is that the grown adults don't scream and carry on. So there's a contrast for you. That was Long Tall Sally, of course, by the Kinks.

I don't know. That's 1990. That's Eric Bogle. Peace has broken out. I don't know what people were thinking in 1990. That's, what, 36 years ago? Certainly peace has not broken out. It's broken, but not broken out. I don't know. I don't believe a lot of that sort of sentiment anymore. As you get older, you get a lot more cynical, of course. You've seen a lot more, and you've seen things go around and come around again. So we can always keep hoping.

the remarkable Randy Newman, of course. Mr. President, Have Pity on the Working Man. That's from the Forrest Gump soundtrack album. So Randy Newman was an extraordinary talent. He's written the songs for all of the Toy Story movies. And he was nominated 16 times before he actually got a Grammy Award for one of his pieces. And all of the ones he was nominated for were very worthy recipients of that too.

That's Steely Dan with Josie from their 1979 album Asia, AJA. They spent months and months and months in the studio working from 9 till 5 every day to get all the finesse in those tracks. Their producer eventually quit. He said, "That's enough. Can't do any more. Can't make it more perfect than it is." But of all the bands in the history of rock, Steely Dan are probably the most suited to FM broadcast because they're so meticulous in the quality of the things they put together. So that was a track called Josie.

Geez, mate, you give me the shits. You polish your boots about once every leap year, look at them. And you wash your socks once every 3 months, and you say whether they need it or not. With your old guitar lying down there beside you, you admit it. 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Well, me, I'm out here working for a quid. 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

That's John Williamson, of course, and appropriately called Stuffed If I Know. I think if Pauline Hanson had a bit more of a sense of humour, she might reach a few more people. 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

0: You're on 88.7 Adelaide's Coast FM. You're on Music Till Dawn with Timothy filling in for Istvan. And that was the remarkable Billy Thorpe with Most People I Know.
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0: So it is Saturday morning and it is 4:57, 3 minutes to five. The temperature today is going to be 21. We're looking for a maximum, partly cloudy with a slight chance of a shower. And tomorrow is going to be 29 with a sunny morning and high chance of showers in the afternoon and evening and the chance of a thunderstorm in the evening. Today and tomorrow, it is recommended that you use sun protection. The UV index is predicted to reach 8, which is very high on both today and tomorrow. Stick around because at 6 o'clock you'll have breakfast at Joy's Place, and after that at 9 a.m. you'll have Saturday in the Park with Jill and Peter. So that's something to get excited about in the coming hour or so. We've got about an hour left of Music Till Dawn. This is Timothy filling in for Istvan today. I hope you've enjoyed the music that we've been using, and I'm going to try another experiment now. Here's a Let's just take us through the 5 o'clock and just past 5 o'clock. Here's Arlo Guthrie live in Sydney.
11: Fool you into thinking that we know more than we do. Actually, you know what? I tried to get through Alice not too long ago, about 3 years ago. I hadn't done it in a long time, and somebody asked for it, you know, and I thought, doesn't matter to me. I'm sure if I, you know, let's give it a shot. I was pretty sure I knew it. I mean, I'd done it often enough, you know, a couple million times or whatever, and so I was pretty sure. But you know how, you know, sometimes like when you're driving in a car and you're going somewhere and you get there, but you can't remember a thing about that whole trip? That's how I knew it. It wasn't like I actually knew it or that I didn't remember knowing it, but I figured I'd done it, I must know it. You know, and so I thought, what the heck, just give it and go for it. So I started playing, you know, like normal, like. I knew this part.

start talking about garbage, you know. Stuff like that. Officer Obie. And it was all coming back to me. I couldn't actually see the lines in front of me coming, but, you know, they were there when I needed them. And the story was going along. And if you don't know, by the way, what I'm talking about, don't worry, it won't last that long. But I was going through this whole tale of what had happened to me, and it was going along pretty smooth. But I got about 10 or 15 minutes into it. And all of a sudden, it was like... couldn't think of the next thing. So I kept playing. And I figured, okay, one part of my brain is thinking, how the hell does that song go? I must know it. The other part's saying, you better say something. So I started talking about one thing or another, trying to keep everybody entertained, while the other part of my brain was trying to scratch for this thing somewhere, you know. I wasn't worried about the guitar playing. I'd learned to do this and do almost anything, you know. Take a bath, eat dinner, you know, whatever. So I was thinking up stuff to say, and I figured, well, there's just people in the audience thinking, oh, that must be some new addition to the tune. It was going along pretty good until I started running out of stuff I knew that I had previously thunk, if you know what I'm saying. So I was getting nervous now, because people were looking at me, and time was going by, and it wasn't coming back to me. So I looked over at my son Abe. I said, Abe, how's it go? He went, I don't know. So I went back to looking at the crowd and thinking of stuff to say, but it was getting more desperate as time went on. You know, a few minutes is one thing, but as the minutes are ticking by, it seemed like endless hours, like it did the first time I was playing when I was saying it before. You know, time was stretched out into this long, it was a nightmare up there. So I looked over at my daughter who was playing with me that night, little Sarah Lee. I said, Sarah, how's it go? She said, 8x10 color glossy pictures. I said, I did that 10 minutes ago. She said, oh. So now I know if I just knew, if I just had one word, just one word in the right place, in the right chord, it would all be fine.

people thinking, well, maybe he really don't know it. And when the wave had crested in the back wall, bounced back toward me, I just sort of slowly just left it drift off into the night. We went back afterwards, after the show was over that night. I took my kids backstage. I said, you know what? I know my dad's songs. Yeah. That was not the end of it. 3 months later, we're playing somewhere. I forget where it was, but we're setting up in the afternoon like we do. And in the middle of our little sound check, you know, I was making sure his stuff sounded right. I could hear off in the distance something like,

0: said, what the hell is that? Who's out there? And I walked over. It's my little daughter, Sarah Lee, just trying to figure it out on the guitar. She didn't see me standing there. I said, oh, I'm not going to say nothing. So I just walked away, left it alone, didn't mention it again. A few months went by. And when one afternoon we're setting up our stuff again, going through the normal stuff, and I hear off in the distance somewhere backstage something like, it was two Thanksgivings ago, 2 years ago on Thanksgiving, when my friend and I decided to go up and visit Alice at the restaurant. But Alice didn't used to live in the restaurant. She used to live in the church nearby the restaurant, in the bell tower with her husband Ray and Foxy the dog. Living in the bell tower like that, they used to have a lot of room downstairs where the pews used to be. And I froze in time. I said, my God, I'm free. The never-ending half-hour Groundhog Day movie of my life had been passed to the next generation. And I thought, my goodness, that poor kid. Anyway, so when she comes to Australia, just ask her. I'm sure she'll be happy to do it for you. Meanwhile, thank God we put it on the record. That's all I can say. But I am actually trying to learn it for next year. Next year is the 40th anniversary of the events described in that song. And I didn't think I was going to live this long, let alone have to remember it. But, I know I can now, because a few years ago, we were doing a show at the Rock and Roll Hall of Fame in Cleveland, Ohio, and there was a bunch of, you know, big-type people there. Ani DiFranco was there. Bruce Springsteen was there. And we were all playing together. Ramblin' Jack was there. And because Bruce was the biggest big shot there, we were using, like, his stuff, you know, on stage. And I could see from the side of the stage, when I first got there, I said, man, look at that stuff. I mean, he had a guitar for each song. Each guitar had the name of a different song on it. I thought, man. Yeah. I was impressed. And it got more monitors out there than you could imagine. I mean, I thought to myself, man, that guy can hear from anywhere. I got out on the stage later. They weren't monitors. They were teleprompters. And I thought, wow. This guy can sing any one of 600 songs and not know the words to one. It also explains the look. Yeah. Anyway, once I
1: learned. So that's Arlo Guthrie live in Sydney. Explaining something behind the story of Alice's Restaurant, his famous hit from, I think, 1966. I've seen Arlo live, and he comes here. He's a great performer. Saw him at the Norwood Town Hall a couple of times, I think. Well worth catching if he comes back.

That was Rene Geyer with Why Can't We Live Together? Before that, we heard John Paul Young with I Hate the Music. Apparently, George Young had been in the studio all day trying to get a sound he was after and couldn't get it. And he met Harry Vander in the lift of the studio. And as the lift doors closed, the first thing he said was, I hate the music, because he couldn't get the sound he was after. And that conversation turned into that piece of music. I Hate the Music became a different theme, of course, but that's the origin of it. 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We're having a great time here, and we're going to listen to a bit of acoustic music now. This features my favourite solo piano player of all time, Mr. Philip Arberg, who sadly died in May this year. I met Philip when he came to Adelaide 15 years ago, I suppose. He crept into town as part of a group thing that he was doing solo piano, and met him at the venue and talked to him about the different aspects of trying to record piano on its own. He was very friendly, very approachable, and I corresponded with him for quite some time. He lived in Montana, which is about as far away from Adelaide, South Australia, as you can get. Here's Philip Arberg playing with Daryl Anger and Mike Marshall, and this is a piece called Peter Pan.

story behind that track is that in San Francisco, the Bay Area, and KQED Radio, the theme music to the radio program Forum was that piece of music, Peter Pan by Mike Marshall. The show airs in the morning and is repeated each evening. And so that piece of music is quite well known in that area. And that featured Phil Arberg, as I said, on the piano, Daryl Anger on violin, and Mike Marshall on mandolin and mandocello. I'd like to follow that with one of my pieces. I was inspired by Philip Arberg to do some solo piano writing and recording myself. This is from my third CD, which came out in 2008, which is near enough to 20 years ago. And this on the album, there are four little short vignettes. They only go for a minute each. I call them interludes. And I got that idea from that album I just played, the Daryl Engel and Mike Marshall album called Woodshop. And they have they call interludes. They're just called interlude. They're little tiny snippets of music in between tracks. Mine were based on a trip I took to Queensland once, which took several days driving, which is a silly thing to do. And along the way, you keep seeing windmills. Everywhere you go in the country in Australia, there are these windmills. Some of them are dilapidated. Some of them are brand new looking things. Of course, there's the wind generating windmills, which look beautiful, I think. And so I conceived of, in between the tracks on this CD, or it is a CD, these little one-minute snapshots of these windmills. And this is windmill interlude number four. It's the last one, and it's the gentlest. It's the same theme as the other ones, but it's just a little gentler and a bit more extracted. So here we go. It only goes for a minute.

So that was Windmill Interlude number 3. So they're conceived of, it's the same piece of music over and over, but at different parts on the CD, and they all only go for a minute, but they're just different ways of saying that same phrase, trying to depict these different looking windmills that one comes across. Here's the first one.

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0: And it is 5:30 in the morning. On Music Till Dawn, we have 30 minutes left. We're in the final stretch. Let's have a listen to those absolute masters of harmonic perfection, Peter, Paul and Mary.
10: Everybody on this side to the right, this is in the in group. Everybody to the left, you're in the out group. The part that the in group sings is very simple. The reason for that is that the in-group itself is very simple.

The outfield always sings better than the in-group. There's a very distinct... The outgroup. Here's your part. I'll sing it for you.

That was Carole King, and So Far Away from her Tapestry album, which was for many years the highest selling album by a female artist of all time. Okay, we're continuing. We've got 20 minutes to go. We're heading towards Breakfast with Joy. It is 5:40 or 20 to 6 in the morning on Saturday, the 10th of October. And we're heading for 21 today, partly cloudy with a slight chance of a shower. And tomorrow, 28 now, it's been revised. And a sunny morning, but a high chance of showers in the afternoon with a chance of a thunderstorm in the afternoon and evening. And Monday, it's moving back down to 19, partly cloudy with a slight chance of showers.

0: Look, that could be a very ordinary song, but I think Van Morrison in that particular instance does a really sensitive job of giving that a bit of feeling. Sometimes I feel like a motherless child, a long way from home. I guess we all go through those sorts of periods. My mother is 99 years old and 10 months. So if she hangs on for another 2 months, she'll be 100. So I don't feel like a motherless child, but I remember the fear of losing mum when I was a very young boy, and I could never have guessed that I would now be in my late 60s and still experiencing the joy of having mum with us, even though it's very hard for her at that age.
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1: Do you really need all the stuff stored in the spare bedroom? 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
5: And you're with the final 12 minutes with Timothy for Music Before Dawn. After that, we'll have Breakfast with Joy. So we're looking forward to that. And I'm filling in for Istvan. I hope he's happy with the music we've selected. I've had great fun doing this today. I'd love this time slot because we can be a bit creative with what we choose and we can have a variety of different things. So let's have a listen to Nina, see what she's got to say.

wonderful Miss Billie Holiday singing Nice Work If You Can Get It, which is a tune from a movie Fred Astaire was in. So I'm coming up to the last few minutes and I've got one more track to play. I'm going to play a Dire Straits tune. I don't know if you remember the time before which nothing sounded like Dire Straits. After 1980, after Mark Knopfler started producing other people, in particular Bob Dylan, everything sounded like Dire Straits. And I remember this track, this album when it came out, their first one, the self-titled one, in 1980, although it says 79 on this disc. It was just an extraordinarily different sound, and it stayed with us. He was a very good guitarist and a good interpreter, but this is the Sultans of Swing off their first album. This Will Take Me Out, and then Joy Will Have You for Breakfast. So enjoy that. Thanks for your company, and we'll see you again in a couple of weeks where I'm filling in again for Istvan. And if you want to catch my show, The Darkest Hours, Friday mornings, 3 a.m. till 6 a.m., you're welcome. Come along.

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1: Good morning, I'm Terry Daniel. Industry groups say the tax office's delay on its credit card ban will give small business some much-needed breathing space. The ATO won't enforce the ban until June next year after the federal government agreed to cover surcharge costs. The opposition is calling for the ban to be scrapped entirely, arguing it's unfair on business. Andrew McKellar from the Chamber of Commerce and Industry says the group will work with the tax office to find a permanent solution.
2: We need to find a way to ensure that small business has the full flexibility going forward to meet its liabilities in relation to payments to the tax office.
1: A man's been arrested following the suspected murder of his twin brother in Perth. Officers were called to the southern suburb's home on Thursday for a welfare check. Police say the 29-year-old's body was found in the backyard, which they believe had been there for a number of days. Detective Inspector Jessica Sekiro says no charges have been laid.
3: This is a tragic incident and the family are heavily distressed and we are providing them with support.
1: The Western Australian opposition says an inquest needs to be held into the murders of the three Hawke children in Port Hedland. Margaret Hawke is serving a life sentence for killing her daughter and two sons 4 years ago. Despite renewed pressure, the Attorney General says he won't call for an inquest unless new evidence emerges. It comes as the Western Australian Ombudsman releases new details of a review of the case, including hours of police body-worn camera footage. Basil Zemplis is calling on the Premier to act.
4: If the Minister can't do it, if the Attorney General can't do it, if they can't get answers, if they're not satisfied, if they don't know how to get an inquest called, Premier, you get it done. You are our Premier. You are leading this state. Get it done. Make sure an inquest is held into this tragedy.
1: Criticism is growing over the United States' plans to live stream the execution of former Army psychiatrist Nedhal Malik Hassan. The Pentagon says broadcasting his death by firing squad will make an example of Hassan, who murdered 13 people at the Fort Hood base in 2009. Republican and Democratic senators have called the plan disgusting. Briefly in other news, two famous Renoir paintings stolen from a French museum have been recovered. Local authorities say six people have also been arrested over last month's heist. The man who hung a Palestinian flag from the Bondi Beach footbridge and allegedly made offensive hand gestures has been charged. The 53-year-old was refused bail and will front court today charged with behaving in an offensive manner in a public place. A global study led by James Cook University has found fish might be selecting their habitats based on colour. Brightly coloured damselfish are more likely to make their home in live coral, while brown species will live in sand and bleached areas. Professor Andrew Hoey says it highlights how the Great Barrier Reef could change.
5: We are getting a lot more marine heat waves associated with climate change. We're getting a lot more cyclones, and all of that is going to reduce the structure that a lot of these little fish rely on, but also the colour. Things are likely to change, and it's just about understanding how they will change. And I think colour might play a pretty big role in that.
1: This is Air National News. First up, Test cricket, and South Africa has gained the early advantage over Australia on the opening day of the Durban Test, the first in the three-match series. Sport's Graham Davis has this report.
6: When bad light stopped play at 3:22, Australia was 6 for 187, with Renshaw on 46 and Cummins 33, having added 63 for the seventh wicket. Maddison was a surprise recall as opener, having last played a test nearly 10 years ago and having had no first-class cricket for 18 months. He eventually played on for a 33-ball duck after Head had already fallen for 9. Labuschagne fell to the last ball before lunch for 37, and when Smith went soon after the break for 25, Australia was 4 for 84. South Africa's quicks Mulder and Jansen had each taken 2 wickets, and Norcia then also took a brace, removing Carey 14 and Webster 4 in the space of 3 deliveries. Graham Davis in Durban for Air Sport.
1: AFL News and Port Adelaide star Zach Butters has joined the Western Bulldogs on a record 9-year, $18 million deal. And in NRL news, Latrell Mitchell is refusing to be drawn on his South Sydney contract status, declaring his only concern is Australia's World Cup campaign. The 29-year-old's future is in the balance as the free agency deadline approaches, with the Perth Bears and Cowboys among the clubs reportedly hunting his signature. Australian Independent Radio News.
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8: Good morning. Forecast for Saturday, maximum 21, partly cloudy. Sunday, the 11th of October, maximum 13, max 28. Cheryl 2 developing, and Monday, possible shower with a max 19 and a minimum of 13. And good morning to you. Thank you so much, Timothy Davey. Lovely to hear a new voice and new music selections. Beautiful, beautiful music coming in, and we appreciate it. Thank you so much, particularly since you started your own show at 3 a.m. yesterday morning. So you have been a very busy gentleman. Thank you so much for coming in. Good morning and welcome to breakfast at Joy's Place. How are you today? Yes, it's going to be a reasonable day. I think it'll be very nice. It's Saturday. Why wouldn't it be nice? Let's get started with J.D. Souther and Smoke Gets in Your Eyes.

0: Boris Gardner, I Want to Wake Up With You, Why Not? And 1986 he brought that out. He was a Jamaican singer, songwriter, had a great deal of success with that song. And talking about success, 1964, Rod McEwen, American poet and songwriter, Love's Been Good to Me. And J.D. Souther with Smoke It's in Your Eyes, written by Jerome Kerm and Otto Harbeck in 1933, would you believe, for the Broadway musical Roberta, that's correct. And in the film that it became a signature song for Richard Dreyfuss. Richard in that film was an air pilot who lost his life, and he then had to mentor the new boyfriend to his girlfriend, Holly Hunter. Yes, it's all a little bit much, isn't it, in this hour of the morning. However, beautiful, beautiful song. And in 1989, J.D. Souther did it so very well. And I would like to thank Marion Glass, the window doctor, for sponsoring Breakfast at Joy's Place. Give Bernie a ring on 0411 641 554 or windowrepairsadelaide.com.au. 6:18 and 14 degrees in Adelaide at the moment. And after the messages, well, we've got Hermits, and then a worldwide hit for an Canadian singer in 1974.
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0: Alan Jackson, and Remember When. He wrote that for his wife, but he did bring it out later in 2000 in a compilation album, so one worth getting. And yes, Remember When 30 seems so old, and the Allison days of a very young relationship, the love, the excitement, but also the anguish. Oh my goodness. And yes, the quiet plateau suits me a little bit better now. However, it sums up, doesn't it? It sums up life quite well, that song. We also had, who did we have? Goodness me. We had No Milk Today, goodness, getting Herman's Hermits, getting carried away here. And yes, that was a string of hits that they had. It was actually written for the Hollies, would you believe? And their songwriter, Graham Goldman, saw it, and he told his dad, and his dad had a different sort of No Milk Today, meaning no milk, and Dad suddenly came up with a different sort of scenario, a metaphor for life. Well, I must admit, I've never thought of it that way either. But yes, no milk today. Nothing much happening in this place, so stay away from me. And good morning to you, Gloria and Bruce. So glad to hear your voice, Gloria. And you enjoy your course today, and we'll have a little giggle about the opening song, Smoke Gets in Your Eyes. Yes, always lovely to hear from you early in the morning. And I know that some are getting up and some are up walking the dog, doing exercise, doing whatever. I'm quietly sitting here at 6:33 playing breakfast music for you, and I hope that someone's starting to feel as if they need to make a cup of tea for you.
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Bill and Boyd, he's got the whole world version, their version of He's Got the Whole Wide World. You Make Me Feel Brand New, the Stylistics from 1973, great little song. And the band with their song, The Wait, they brought it out in 68. They were a Canadian rock group and they had quite a few versions that people tried after them and did very well too. Aretha Franklin for one, and Diana Ross and the Supremes, would you believe? 6:48 on Adelaide's Coast FM 88.7. How are you this morning? If you're not well, well, just cuddle down and keep the music on and keep me, don't close those eyes. No, as long as the ears are listening, 14 degrees and, yes, I hope things are going to go well today. Why wouldn't they? We just have to be positive, don't we? And enjoy the beginning or the middle of whatever you're starting to do. And if you're starting to cook some brekkie, just put an extra slice on for me. I'm in there today with you, so we're playing the music. So you can cook a little bit of toast and a cup of Earl Grey. Well, I don't mind, actually, what sort of tea you have, but 6:49, as I said.

Oh, are you sorry you needed your tissues in? Bobby Goldsboro from 1968, honey. And Bobby Russell wrote it for him. However, he had a great hit with that. We have coming up Doug Ashton with Homecoming. Doug Ashton, love Doug Ashton. And prior to Bobby, we had Freddie and the Dreamers. You Were Made for Me prancing around on stage. Of course they were. And Freddie with his gang of singers behind him wearing their sunglasses sometimes. Anyhow, good laugh.

0: Doug O'Shane, a wonderful Australian performer. If you remember Winter in America, one of the names of the song and the saddest song. Beautiful, beautiful gentleman and wonderful songs. But time for the news, sport and weather at 6:59.
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2: Hello, I'm Kim Cartwright. A 29-year-old Perth man is in custody after his twin brother was found dead in their backyard. Madeline Cross reports.
3: Police were called to a home in Orillia on Thursday afternoon to do a welfare check. That's when officers found the body of a 29-year-old man in the backyard with visible injuries. Police say it's unclear how long the man has been deceased and they're treating it as a suspected homicide. His twin brother is now in police custody and receiving medical treatment. Investigations are continuing and no charges have been laid. Madeline Cross reporting.
2: Police in Melbourne's southeast have arrested a man following a fire at a factory this morning. Here's Arthur Stevens.
4: Emergency services were called out to reports of a factory fire on Valley Street in South Oakley about 3 this morning. Fireys attended the scene and put out the fire and report it caused some minor damage to the property, but there were no injuries. A 53-year-old man was picked up by police at Clayton's railway station a short time later. He'll be interviewed today and the investigation is ongoing. Arthur Stevens, Melbourne.
2: Authorities are hailing the first weekend of the New South Wales government's pill testing program a success after it uncovered a high-dose batch of MDMA. The health department is warning the pills contain up to 4 times the expected dose and could be circulating in the community. Chief Addictive Medicines Specialist Dr. Hester Wilson says the program is working both during and after festivals.
5: Staff in the testing tent were able to give advice, cut down your dose, which people did, and also they were able to put out a warning throughout the festival so people were able to change their behaviours. Now, the bottom line is people don't take ecstasy to come to harm. They take it to have fun. So they do really respond to getting evidence the substance isn't what they thought it was.
2: A judge in Mexico is preparing to deliver a verdict in the murder trial of Perth brothers Jake and Callum Robinson. The pair and their American friend Carter Rhode were shot dead in a suspected robbery in 2024. The victims' families have asked for the maximum sentence to be given. Also making news, lengthy waits outside Queensland emergency departments are preventing ambulance crews getting back on the road. And thieves have targeted a warehouse in Tuscany, stealing 30,000 bottles of wine worth almost $8 million. The BBC's Joanna Keane reports.
6: One of Italy's biggest and most prestigious family-owned wineries, Marchese Antinori, was about to ship some of its most prized and expensive bottles of Tuscan Reds to customers abroad when their storage facility was broken into. At least 7 mass thieves deactivated the alarms, disabled the cameras, and used company forklifts to load thousands of cases of wine onto 2 huge trucks. The chief executive of the company said it was the largest theft in the history of Italian wineries, but added he was hopeful that police could trace the bottles.
2: The Australian Institute of Sport is slashing 10% of its workforce in a shake-up that could threaten home soil Olympic success. Despite a recent $250 million federal pledge to upgrade campus infrastructure, the commission is moving to eliminate roughly 50 specialist positions. Insiders warn the loss of experienced support staff will place severe pressure on national sports bodies. This is Air News. Zach Bates has claimed a stunning provisional pole for the 2026 Bathurst 1000 in a remarkable upset, Leonie Kay reports.
7: Bates, who entered the weekend 18th in points in his rookie supercar season with Matt Stone Racing, blazed to the only sub-2.04 second lap in the session, becoming the first driver to break into the 2.03 range in the Gen 3 era. Bates' provisional pole time was just over a tenth of a second clear of Anton Di Pasquale, with Cooper Murray completing on an all-Chevrolet top three. It was double delight for MSR, with Jack LeBrock securing his berth to today's top 10 shootout. shootout in a banner day for the Queensland squad. Supercars action begins today with practice 5 for co-drivers at 10:05 a.m. local time. Leonie Kay, Air Sport.
2: A fight back from Pat Cummins and Matt Renshaw has salvaged a tough opening day for Australia in their first test against South Africa. At stumps on day one, the Baggy Greens 6 for 187. In AFL, Zach Butters says he's looking forward to playing alongside Marcus Bontempelli in a new-look Western Bulldogs midfield. The 26-year-old has joined the Doggies on a landmark 9-year deal, with Port Adelaide accepting pick 5 in the draft as compensation. Butters says he's always wanted to team up with Bontempelli.
8: He's been an inspiration of mine, yeah, since I was a kid, and probably more so the more I got to know him, not just this year, but along the journey and playing against him. And you're trying to be the best, so you're trying to learn off the best, and he's definitely one of them.
2: Australian Independent Radio News.
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0: 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Forecast for Saturday, maximum 21, partly cloudy. Sunday, 11th of October, minimum 13, maximum 28. Sharyl 2 developing. Monday, the 12th of October, minimum 13, maximum 19. 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And yes, Zach, go well in your journey. We thank you for your time at the Power. What a lovely young man. And that's the way football goes these days, and we wish him well. Mind you, that means I've got to say well done, Bulldogs, when Zach's playing. Oh, that's going to, I'll have to untie my tongue there. Never mind. I'll be a bit like Lee Marvin and travel under that travelling. Well, he's following the moving star. Come on, Joy, get it right. He's travelling under that wandering star.

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when I saw her standing there, the Beatles, what a great song that always has been, always will be. Well, in my opinion, I understand it's not always everyone else's. I can understand why too. Normie Rowe and the Playboys from 65 with Shaken All Over. Johnny Kidd and the Pirates released it in 1960, but Normie did quite well with that. We also had Scott McClatchy with Take a Walk With Me. Lovely little song. And if you look at Rizzoli and Isles, a show, a detective show, I guess, American, you'll find that song being played in that episode, in an episode of that show. We began with Lee Marvin, and I Was Born Under a Wandering Star. That was from the movie Paint Your Wagon, released in 70. And I guess it just means, as with Lee, he likes to follow his own way. And why wouldn't he? He's allowed to. 7:22 on Adelaide's Coast FM 88.7. You're having breakfast at Joyce Place. And what are you going to have today? If you haven't already had it, well, I suggest whatever makes you happy, and make it substantial enough so you can get out in the garden or go for a wander or do whatever you plan to do today, because, yes, as status quo says, whatever you want.

0: John Lennon, remarkable songwriter and wonderful, wonderful songs he came up with by himself or with Paul. Personality-wise, yes, but look, we're not in the judgmental area today, are we, Larry? Good morning to you, by the way, Larry. Yes, we'll remember his music. And, of course, it was his birthday yesterday, so a split double over the messages for some special people in my life. One who had his birthday yesterday, my husband, and Bobby asked me whether I'd do a hat-trick on John Lennon. I said, oh, well, perhaps coming down, but I'll do a double play for you and for Greg Saturday. How about that?
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Morning Town and Judith Durnham and the Seekers, a great little song. Come on, give us a song. That was from 63 originally, and it still keeps playing very well. 7:44.

0: We had a double play, John Lennon, Jealous Guy, and Whatever Gets You Through the Night. It was his birthday yesterday. And yes, Caroline. That was Mark Seymour and the Undertow. And if you remember, Mark was the front player of Hunters and Collectors. I Want to Throw My Arms Around You. I love that song. But yes, that's a great little song. And he had his daughter, Hannah, joining them in that version. And that was released in 2013. But he goes back quite a way. 7:45 on Adelaide's Coast FM.
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Happy birthday to you. There are no members having a birthday today. However, if it's your birthday, happy, happy birthday. And if you'd like to give us a ring during office hours, 8371 5887, become a member and we'll be happy to read out your birth date. And today, the 10th of the 10th, 1926, it's actually my son's birthday. And yes, he was very, very tiny when he came, about 2 months early, but he made up for it. Happy birthday, Brett. This song I know you like.

0: And yes, we were jumping all over the place. Jimmy Soul, If You Want to Be Happy. Mr. Sherman with Julie, Do You Love Me? And Guns N' Roses, Sweet Child of Mine for My Sweet Child. 7:59 on Adelaide's Coast FM 88.7. And I hope you're enjoying breakfast at Joy's Place. 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
2: Hello, I'm Kim Cartwright. Australians say a credit card surcharge ban is doing little to save them money, accusing the Prime Minister of breaking his promise. Anthony Albanese vowed people would save every time they tapped, but small operations such as cafes have been raising prices to recoup card processing costs that they can no longer charge separately, passing that cost on to consumers. Backlash has now seen the ATO forced to postpone the ban until the end of the financial year, following outrage from the business community. The federal government will cover the agency's surcharge costs during this period. Chair of the Council of Small Business Organisations Australia, Matthew Addison, telling the ABC the government needs to go further.
3: Is this a 180? I'm hoping it is a 180. I'd love to think it was a permanent 180, because we've got a government saying to small business, you have to absorb the cost, but we at government aren't prepared to, so no more credit cards. It just doesn't feel right.
2: An investigation's underway after a man was killed in a stabbing in Sydney's West. Chelsea Bowden reports.
4: Emergency services were called to reports of an assault on Cleve Close in Mount Druitt last night. Police say they found a man in his 30s with stab wounds to his torso. Officers worked to revive him before paramedics arrived, but he died at the scene. A crime scene has been established as police investigate the circumstances of the death. Any information or relevant footage should go to Crime Stoppers. Chelsea Bowden reporting.
2: Police are working to determine if a South Australian man arrested over a carjacking in Sydney CBD was under the influence of drugs. It's alleged the 36-year-old stole a Mazda before driving it down George Street. He's accused of hitting a pedestrian and colliding with a rideshare vehicle, which then hit a stationary police car. A study from the University of Queensland indicates Australia's local councillors are underestimating the level of public support for climate action. A survey of more than 200 councillors nationwide has found they believe just 61% of Australians backed stronger government action, compared with 83% in public surveys. Senior author Dr. Chris Cleaver says the gap in opinion and perception could matter at the local level, where councils play a key role in delivering climate policies.
5: While all of the policymakers underestimate, there is a stronger bias for members that are part of more right-leaning parties. But even members of Labour and the Greens underestimate people's support in general.
2: A former United Nations Human Rights Commissioner has been awarded the Nobel Peace Prize. 85-year-old South African judge Navi Pillay has been recognised for her efforts to promote peace and international law, including her work defending anti-apartheid leader Nelson Mandela and chairing the UN Committee of Inquiry that concluded last year Israel had committed genocide in Gaza. Ms. Pillay says she initially thought her Nobel Peace Prize was a joke.
6: If you clap a little bit more, I may share this prize with Trump. So, no, I don't know about this, so my question is it true?
7: No, it's everywhere. It's on the BBC. It's everywhere.
2: This is Air National News. In NBL, the Jack Jumpers have proved too good for Illawarra with a 122-112 win in Wollongong. The Hawks fought back in the final quarter but couldn't reel the Tassie side in. David Johnson, who scored 32 points for the Jack Jumpers, told Fox Sports he was a little disappointed they gave up some ground late in the game.
8: I mean, we're not really happy with the performance that we gave up. They scored 112 points on us. That's something that can't happen, but we're satisfied with the win.
2: Megan Shute has issued a reminder of her class with the new ball, joining an exclusive club with her 150th one-day international wicket as Australia cruised to a 7-wicket win over Bangladesh in the series opener in Brisbane. Here's Leonie Kay.
9: Shute took 2 wickets inside her first 9 deliveries, including one with the first ball of the match, to set the tone for Australia as they bowled a stubborn Bangladesh lineup out for 166 in 49.4 overs at Alum Border Field. Phoebe Litchfield, 77 off 57 balls, then ensured the hosts made short work of the chase, reeling in their target and reaching 3 for 168 after 25.4 overs. Australia and Bangladesh will meet again at the same venue on Sunday. Leonie Kay, Air Sport.
2: Mount Panorama has made headlines once again with young gun Zach Bates taking provisional pole for the Bathurst 1000. In AFL, Port Adelaide star Zach Butters has joined Western Bulldogs on a record 9-year, $18 million deal. Australian Independent Radio News.
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0: 15 degrees in Adelaide at the moment, maximum 21 today and partly cloudy. Sunday the 11th, minimum 13, max 28, shower or two developing. Monday the 12th of October, minimum 13, maximum 19 and partly cloudy. 8:05, good morning. If you're just joining me, my hat trick today, and Beverly Jarman, I hope you enjoy it. And also Brendan Shane, thank you so much for your comments on Facebook. And yes, Judith. She was born, Judith Ann, Judy Stone, in 1941, December 31st. I found that she was born on the 1st of October, but two different places. She was born in a suburb in Summer Hill, New South Wales, Granville. I think that suburb had a very, very bad accident in the 80s. She entered a talent quest in the teens and she was noticed by Reg Lindsay. She joined his touring group for 18 months. She also backed Cole Joy and the Joy Boys, recorded songs in country and pop, and many covers of pop in the USA and UK, Italy and Sweden. She did well there. 20 top singles in the charts in 60s. I'll Step Down, 1962. 4,000 whatever tears from now. 64, Born a Woman. 66, Would You Lay With Me in a Field of Stone. 74. And in 1970, at the King of Pops Award, she was awarded the Best Dressed Female Singer. She certainly cut a very, very lovely little edge to the fashion and her looks, I guess. We shouldn't only go by that, but she was a great singer as well. But she certainly did look very well indeed. 81 to 87, she was the Country Female Singer of the Year or Entertainer of the Year. She won in 2006 a Member of the Order of Australia for recording her singing and her charitable works. So good. Hall of Fame in 2007. She was on all the local shows in her day. Ernie Sigley, remember Ernie? Graham Kennedy, another, oh, he was a rat bag. Bandstand, In Melbourne Tonight, and the list goes on. She certainly was a talented lady. She retired in 2011 due to throat cancer. However, she was awarded the Women in Music Award in 2023. So, well done, Judy. Great little Australian.

0: Thank you, Judy Stone. And good morning to you, Declan. Always your advice is free advice, by the way, is always very much appreciated. And Audrey, so lovely to hear your voice. And it is going to be a lovely day. And doesn't matter if it takes us longer to get ready, as long as we do. And you're waiting for breakfast. I wonder what you're having. I would imagine some people are in the midst of their breakfast, or some have cleaned up already and done the right thing, done all the dishes. Not like some people I could mention around here. However, I only play the music. If they want to eat, they need to clean up after themselves. Oh, Joy, you are so bossy today. But some people would say that's not unusual either. 8:15 on Adelaide's Coast FM 88.7.
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John J. Francis, and a great song that he wrote and sung in 1973. He hailed from New South Wales. We won't hold that against him. Like a Rolling Stone, what can I say about that song? Bob Dylan has to be up the top, doesn't it? However, my opinion again...

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cars go by. Some of them honking, some just wave high. It seems like life and the cars both just passed me by. Hitchhiker, you know, no special place to be going. I just go whichever way the wind's blowing. It's hot today. 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Well, I don't know. Maybe I'll just stay here where the green grass is growing. Hey, here comes another car. I wonder, is he slowing down? Hitchhiker?

I guess all boys dream. 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Is this the sky that I reached out for? Just the dust of the road, nothing more. Hey, here comes another car.

Hey, get off of my cloud, dedicated to Chris Morris. What a lame excuse, Chris. He said he tried to ring me, couldn't get through. And he had hot blueberry pancakes for me, and they went cold, so he had to eat them. I've heard some very lame excuses in my time, and that beats them all. Hitchhiker from 66, Bobby and Laurie. At least they know what they were doing. 842, could trust them. 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And very soon you'll have the glorious Jill back in the seat. And Peter, they both assure me they are better. I hope they are. And they'll be taking over Saturday in the park at 9 a.m. But moving on to that wonderful, wonderful, smooth, little gentle singer, Donovan.

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Elvis Presley, 1969. His version went to number one, and why wouldn't it? It's a fantastic song. Well, one of a realm of his, a thousand million songs of his. However, yes, Suspicious Minds. 8:51 on Adelaide's Coast FM. Joy's breakfast is nearly closed. The door's closed. Have an apple now, if that's what you're wanting. Well, if you are, bad luck if you're not wanting it, because that's all that's available. Unless Jill and Peter have whipped up a plate of scones. I keep asking them to for me, but it's usually eaten before they get here. Anyhow, wait for them, because they're coming up at 9 a.m. Saturday in the park. Coast Classic Hits, Dan the Bald Man. At 12 noon, Spectrum with Dan the Bald Man. At 2 p.m. Oh, sorry. Dan's got two gigs today. No, he hasn't. He's got Coast Classic Hits, and Dave Hall's got Spectrum. Pay attention. Peter Ben, Lost Hits and Memories. Let's get the party started. Bertie today. Well done, Bertie. And Lambo will keep the party going, as he always does, at 9 p.m. Let's listen to a song from Fleetwood Mac called Landslide. Landslide.

Landslide, yes, Fleetwood Mac's Foxy, Foxy, you have a good time at Yankalilla. I'm not sure that they're quite ready for you, but I'm sure you'll have a great time with them. It's time for me to wander out. Thank you so much to my sponsor, Marion Glass, the window doctor. Ring 0411 641, or as the last bit, 554, I'll read it again, 0411 641 554, or windowrepairsadelaide.com.au, and you will get wonderful, wonderful service indeed. Yes, Jill and Pete are waiting to come up. Thank you so much to my listeners. Thank you so much for your calls. And thank you for some of the text messages. Not all, but yes, at least we have a laugh. Well, some of us have a laugh, and I hope you do. And thank you for the privilege of having me in to breakfast today. I hope you've enjoyed the songs I've played. I'm going to leave you with Lobo.

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1: Hello, I'm Kim Cartwright. Three Mexican men have been found guilty of murdering Australian brothers Jake and Callum Robinson and their American friend Carter Rote during a surfing trip in 2024. The victims' parents sat through 5 weeks of evidence in Mexico before a judge handed down the guilty verdicts for aggravated homicide and violent robbery. The court heard the three tourists were shot and their bodies dumped in a well after resisting a robbery for their vehicle's tyres. A man remains in custody after allegedly pretending to fire a shotgun on a pedestrian bridge above Bondi Beach. Sophie Clark reports.
2: Police were called to Campbell Parade after complaints about offensive behaviour at the site of last year's Bondi terror attack. Witnesses reported the suspect unfurling a Palestinian flag over the footbridge while repeatedly mimicking the motion of firing a shotgun at passers-by below. Police seized the flag and took the 53-year-old into custody, charging him with behaving in an offensive manner in a public place. He's been refused bail and will face court today. Sophie Clark reporting.
1: The opposition will introduce a bill to federal parliament forcing the tax office to permanently reverse its credit card ban. The ATO has postponed the move until the end of the financial year following outrage from the business community. Shadow Treasurer Tim Wilson says Labor has been all over the shop on the issue.
3: You had Penny Wong out there saying they didn't have the power to get the ATO to act. Yesterday you had Andrew Charlton, the Cabinet Secretary, out there arguing that they agreed with the government's with the ATO decision. Now the Treasurer's come in, rebuked Wong, rebuked Andrew Charlton.
1: A Perth man is waking up in custody after his twin brother's body was discovered in a backyard in the suburb of Orillia. The 29-year-old was arrested after a third family member made the discovery. Detective Acting Superintendent Jessica Securo says investigations into the incident are ongoing.
4: I can confirm that the male did have some obvious injuries. However, the exact nature of those injuries I'm unable to go into at this stage.
1: Over Easter, a man's been arrested after a body was found in Melbourne's north. The discovery made inside a home in Carlton. A 60-year-old man was arrested nearby and is speaking with police. A South Australian man has been refused bail in Sydney after an alleged carjacking in the CBD. 36-year-old Jose Starry allegedly made off with a Mazda after stealing it from a woman on Pitt Street on Thursday night. He allegedly crashed into a rideshare vehicle outside the Queen Victoria building and hit a pedestrian, injuring a woman in her 50s. The case will return to court on Wednesday next week. A Queensland study has found fish on the Great Barrier Reef may be choosing their habitats based on colour. Marine biologists at James Cook University found yellow damselfish were more attracted to live coral than their brown counterparts. Professor Andrew Hoey says it's an exciting development.
5: If we've got these brightly coloured fish associating with live corals and live branching and live what we call mounding corals, what happens when we start to lose those corals? And so when we get a bleaching event or a cyclone, we not only lose the structure associated with those corals, but we lose the colour.
1: This is AIR National News. South Africa gained the early advantage over Australia on the opening day of the Durban Test, the first in the three-match series, as AIR Sports' Graham Davis reports.
6: When bad light stopped play at 3:22, Australia was 6 for 187, with Renshaw on 46 and Cummins 33, having added 63 for the seventh wicket. Maddinson was a surprise recall as opener, having last played a Test nearly 10 years ago and having had no first-class cricket for 18 months. He eventually played on for a 33-ball duck after Head had already fallen for 9. Labuschagne fell to the last ball before lunch for 37, and when Smith went soon after the break for 25, Australia was 4 for 84. South Africa's quicks Mulder and Jansen had each taken 2 wickets, and Nortje then also took a brace, removing Carey 14 and Webster 4 in the space of 3 deliveries. Graham Davis in Durban for AIR Sport.
1: In NRL, Latrell Mitchell is refusing to be drawn on his South Sydney contract status, declaring his only concern is Australia's World Cup campaign. The 29-year-old's future is in the balance as the free agency deadline approaches, with the Perth Bears and Cowboys among the clubs reportedly hunting his signature. Meanwhile, Chief Executive executive of the Perth Bears, Anthony Disegli, has quit the new NRL club just 5 months before they play their first official game. Also in sport, Camaro driver Zach Bates has set a Gen 3 Supercars lap record at Bathurst to gain provisional pole. In NBL, Jack Jumpers beat the Hawks by 10. Australian Independent Radio News.
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7: Well, good morning, everyone. Here I am back in this chair again and feeling a lot better. The forecast for today is partly cloudy, slight chance of a shower during the morning and afternoon. Tomorrow, Sunday, max 28, sunny morning, high chance of showers and thunderstorm in the afternoon and evening. And Monday, max 19, slight chance of a shower most likely in the morning. And the current temperature is 17 degrees.

Well, good morning to you. Welcome to Saturday in the Park with Jill and Peter, and we'll be with you until noon today. A big thank you to Joy for another great breakfast at Joy's place, and she'll be back again next week to do it all over again. All right, yes, after a couple of weeks away, we've more than slightly recovered. We've recovered from our little lurgy that we got all of a sudden, so I think there's a bit going around these days. But that's the way it is, isn't it? A lot of people are getting the flu too, and we've had our flu injections, yes. but they're still going around, so watch out, be very careful and look after yourself and keep hydrated like I haven't been. So I've definitely made a point of to do that. All right, we've got a lot of good songs coming up for you this morning, and we're going to start off with Al Martino from 1974 and To the Door of the Sun. Good morning to you.

0: And that was Linda Ronstadt doing an Elvis Costello composition from 1979. And that was from her Living in the USA album. And from 1974, we started it off with Al Martino, To the Door of the Sun.
1: 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Thank you for being with Coast FM Airways. 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

0: From 1971, that was Adelaide's own Pocket Rocket, Bev Harrell, with Bringing Back Those Memories. And before that, we had Leo Sayer with Orchard Road, and from 1983, and that was written by Alan Tarney. Alan Tarney was a prolific songwriter, but he came out to Adelaide back in the 60s and formed the James Taylor Move, but then he went back and wrote all those songs for a lot of people. And we started that triple playoff with America, with Sister Goldenhair from 1975.
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0: 1960 started with Adelaide Television in its infancy. 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Crowds gathered outside John Martin's in Rondo Street to watch anything through the store window. Often, it was just a black and white test pattern. 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

0: And that was a lovely song, Alice Cooper, How Are You Gonna See Me Now?
1: And local artist Dave Hudson does a great Alice Cooper show.
0: Oh, definitely,
1: and
0: yes.
1: He's from Adelaide, and once or twice a year has a big Alice Cooper show. He also does in another band, he's called the Rock Hudson Ensemble.
0: Yes.
1: So I hope you're listening, Dave.
0: Yes.
1: Louis Armstrong and Hello, Dolly.

0: You're on Adelaide's 88.7 Coast FM. Saturday in the Park with Jill and Peter. That was Bob Dylan from his 1969 Nashville Skyline album. Having a bit of a different voice there that he normally does. With Tonight I'll Be Staying Here With You. And Hello Dolly by Louis Armstrong before that. Now, Sunday the 1st of November is our open day. And we're looking for CDs to sell. If you got any CDs that you don't require or need anymore, we'd be happy to take them on. So if you would like to do that, give the office a ring here on 837 15887. We're always looking for donations for CDs, and it helps the station running. And a big thank you to Steve from Hallett Cove. He's donated 9 on 500 CDs. So
1: yes,
0: thank you very
1: man.
0: Much, Steve. And I hope you enjoy the Nasi Goreng. If not, don't tell me. All right, what's next, Jill?
1: Ah, Darlene Love. Today I Met the Boy I'm Going to Marry, 1963.

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0: And that was The World I Used to Know, Jimmy Rogers, from 1964, written by Rod McEwen. And from 1966, we had Normie Rowe with Ooh La La. That's when he came back from the Vietnam War and went to England. And we started off with Carole King and Sweet Seasons from 1971. 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
1: Hello, I'm Kim Cartwright. A judge in Mexico has found three men guilty for the murders of Australian surfers Jake and Callum Robinson and their American friend Carter Rhode. The victims' parents held hands in the courtroom as the trio were convicted of aggravated homicide, armed robbery and vehicle theft. The court heard the surfers were shot and their bodies dumped in a well after resisting an attempt to steal their car tyres. A sentencing hearing is expected in the coming days, with all three men facing life behind bars. Local press editor Vicente Calderon telling Today it's a relief to see a result so quickly.
2: Some justice has been achieved, but we would like to see this diligence applied to this case, to many other cases in Mexico that are constantly keeping us concerned about the safety. I think the pressure that Australian media put on the case has a big reason to see this result.
1: A man's been arrested following the suspected murder of his twin brother in Perth. Officers were called to the southern suburbs home in Orelia on Thursday for a welfare check. Police say the 29-year-old's body was found in the backyard, which they believe had been there for a number of days. Detective Inspector Jessica Securo says no charges have been laid yet.
3: This is a tragic incident and the family are heavily distressed and we are providing them with support.
1: Industry groups say the tax office's delay on its credit card ban will give small businesses some much-needed breathing space. The ATO won't enforce the ban until June next year after the federal government agreed to cover surcharge costs. The opposition is calling for the ban to be scrapped entirely, arguing it's unfair on business. Andrew McKellar from the Chamber of Commerce and Industry says the group will work with the tax office to find a permanent solution.
4: We need to find a way to ensure that small business has the full flexibility going forward to meet its liabilities in relation to payments to the tax office.
1: The Western Australian opposition says an inquest needs to be held into the murders of the three Hawke children in Port Hedland. Margaret Hawke is serving a life sentence for killing her daughter and two sons 4 years ago. Despite renewed pressure, the Attorney General says he won't call for an inquest unless new evidence emerges. It comes as the WA Ombudsman releases new details of a review of the case, including hours of police body-worn camera footage. Basil Zemplis is calling on the Premier to act.
5: If the Minister can't do it, if the Attorney General can't do it, if they can't get answers, if they're not satisfied, if they don't know how to get an inquest called, Premier, you get it done. You are our Premier. You are leading this state. Get it done. Make sure an inquest is held into this tragedy.
1: A global study led by James Cook University has found fish might be selecting their habitats based on colour. Brightly coloured damselfish are more likely to make their home in live coral, while brown species will live in sand and bleached areas. Professor Andrew Hoey says it highlights how the Great Barrier Reef could change.
6: We are getting a lot more marine heat waves associated with climate change. We're getting a lot more cyclones, and all of that is going to reduce the structure that a lot of these little fish rely on, but also the colour. Things are likely to change, and it's just about understanding how they will change. And I think colour might play a pretty big role in that.
1: This is AIR National News. Zach Bates has claimed a stunning provisional poll for the 2026 Bathurst 1000 in a remarkable upset, Leonie Kay reports.
7: Bates, who entered the weekend 18th in points in his rookie supercar season with Matt Stone Racing, blazed to the only sub 2.04 second lap in the session, becoming the first driver to break into the 2.03 range in the Gen 3 era. Bates' provisional pole time was just over a tenth of a second clear of Anton Di Pasquale, with Cooper Murray completing on an all Chevrolet top three. It was double delight for MSR, with Jack LeBrock securing his berth to today's top 10 shootout in a banner day for the Queensland squad. Supercars action begins today with practice 5 for co-drivers at 10:05 a.m. local time. Leonie Kay, AIR Sport.
1: A fight back from Pat Cummins and Matt Renshaw has salvaged a tough opening day for Australia in their first test against South Africa. At stumps on day one, the Baggy Greens 6 for 187. In AFL, Zach Butters says he's looking forward to playing alongside Marcus Bontempelli in a new-look Western Bulldogs midfield. The 26-year-old has joined the Doggies on a landmark 9-year deal, with Port Adelaide accepting pick 5 in the draft as compensation. Butters says he's always wanted to team up with Bontempelli.
8: He's been an inspiration of mine, yeah, since I was a kid, and probably more so the more I got to know him. Not just this year, but along the journey and playing against him, and you're trying to be the best, so you're trying to learn off the best, and he's definitely one of them.
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9: Well, the forecast for the rest of Saturday is maximum 21 degrees, excuse me, and partly cloudy, with a slight chance of a shower during the morning and afternoon. Tomorrow, Sunday, max 28, once again high chance of showers and a thunderstorm in the afternoon and evening. And Monday, the 12th, maximum 19, slight chance of a shower most likely in the morning, but once again a thunderstorm in the morning. And the current temperature is 18 degrees.
10: Well, good morning to you. Welcome to the second hour of Saturday in the Park with Jill and Peter. And we're going to start the second hour off with All in the Way They Use My Face, Brian Cadd from 1974.

0: That was Peter and Gordon from 1964 doing a Lennon-McCartney composition, Nobody I Know. And we started the second hour off with Australia's own Brian Cadd, All in the Way They Use My Face.
1: And now we've got Connie Francis. He's just a scientist.

0: Connie Francis. He's just a scientist. It's 15 minutes past 10 o'clock.
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And that was Gene Pitney from 1966, a song written by Randy Newman with Just One Smile. And from 1978, we had Renee Geyer doing Set Me Free. Now we've got a group called Genghis Khan from 1980 in Moscow.

0: And that was the Hoodoo Gurus, Come Anytime, and prior to that, Genghis Khan, Moscow.
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0: 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The exhibition will